0: Usher, Climax, here on your My Weekends, the home of the hottest hip-hop and R&B. If you're just looking in, my whānau, it's been a great show. It's another day in paradise. And you know why? Because I get to give away your My Free Stuff Weekend. Some of the hottest prizes are up for grabs. And today I've been giving away $50 cash to go towards your next KFC lunch or dinner. And I've got Egypt on the line. She's driving herself all the way through Manurewa. Hey Egypt, do you know what's good on your Sunday in Manurewa?
1: I know what's good. I know what's hot. Is that KFC?
0: Controversial question. Extra seasoning on your chips, yes or no?
1: Yes. It's a definite yes. Thank you.
0: Have to. Well, I'm going to hopefully make your day, Egypt, while you're on the road to Manurewa. I'm going to give you $50 cash to go towards KFC. How does that sound?
1: Well, thank you. Thank you, my team. You're amazing.
0: No, you're amazing, Egypt. You enjoy that $50 cash to spend towards your KFC. On the way, we've got some Kendrick, Max Million, but here's Little Baby.

0: Wale featuring Al Main. That track is Overthink here on My, your home of the hottest hip-hop and R&B. If you're just locking in, my whānau, welcome in to your My Weekend Show. You've got your girl Maya, kia ora, for your Sunday afternoon. On the way in the next 3 minutes, we've got Drake. We've got some Chris Breezy on the way. Also, a new track from Sun and Water called Drop It Down. This one's off their latest album that I want to say came out on Friday, called Still Burning. If you want to see a live rendition of this song, Drop It Down, Sun and Water actually came into the My building. You can go to all the My socials to check that out. But yeah, streaming everywhere where music streams, I know. All in that and more, so make sure you keep it logged right here on your favourite station. It's My.
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2: 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But I'm about to overthink. I don't want to see no ghost. My Throwbacks. Taking you back to 2007.

Rihanna teaming up with Jay-Z for Umbrella. Their track off the Girl Gone Bad album, 2007. And I'm going to say it myself, probably my favorite Rihanna track of all time. Like, listen to this. Obviously, Umbrella, Shut Up and Drive, Hate That I Love You. Do I need to say more? If you're just locking in, whanau, welcome into my weekend show, the home of the hottest hip-hop and R&B. And we are the gift that keeps on giving here at Mai, because Shay From My Days has a chance for you to score a fresh pair of new Tim's Baby and $200 cash. She created a Day in a Life video using some of her favourite tracks inspired by the A to Z of Timbaland. If you want to get into the draw, just text TIMS to 463, click the link, watch the video, and if you comment down below on that video, you go in the draw to win that $200 and a pair of fresh TIMS. All thanks to Timbaland. Mai and Timbaland bring the A to Z of Timbaland to Aotearoa whānau. Let's get you back into the music though. Here's Lucky Day, Nowhere Fast, right here on Mai.

0: throwing it back with some Aaliyah. Try Again here on My Your Home of the hottest hip-hop and R&B, getting closer to your 2 o'clock hour. On the way in the next 3 minutes, we'll give you some Doechii blasts, but also this track right here from D-Child. I've been trying to tell my sister who I live with, she's going through some stuff, she deserves better with a man. And this is a song that's replaying in my house. If you've got a friend, maybe you've got a sister, maybe you've got a niece or whoever it might be, make sure you tell them to turn on your My FM frequencies. And D-Child will sit them down and give them the hard truth. All that and more on the way. So make sure you lock in right here on My.
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Miguel's gonna adorn ya right here on my your home of the hottest hip hop and R&B. We got to talk about it, Fano. It's been a massive week in the international rugby league world at the moment because the Rugby League World Cup starts this Thursday coming. The squads have been announced, and let's talk about our New Zealand Kiwis. Te Kapa Kiwi. How outrageous is that squad? In particular, their forward pack. Noel Fahuai, outstanding for the Roosters this year. Joey Taipene, Xavier Willison, Moses Leota, James Fisher-Harris, Aaron Clark. Do I need to go on? Like, how insane is that forward pack? Add into the mix, Kalen Ponga, who is not only a very inspirational captain for the Newcastle Knights, but an amazing, amazing fullback of the year, in my opinion. What do you think? Make sure you support the Kiwis who are taking on Australia this Thursday night over in Sydney.

0: Yeah. Baby, I'll be gone. Long gone.
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0: Bossman D-Lo teaming up with Megan Thee Stallion. Their track is Motion Party Remix. Here on my, your home of the hottest hip-hop and R&B. And you know what would absolutely slap on these hot spring summer days? One of Mountain Dew's new flavours, their Blue Raz Blitz, which has just released, officially launched here in Aotearoa, New Zealand. Do you know what's crack up? Storm and Tegan from the My Morning Crew, they heard they were rocking up the other day to drop off this new drink with their brand ambassador, but they did it in a blue morph suit. Yes, they pranked the Mountain Dew crew. And if you want to see that video, just text blue to 463. Watch the video, comment on that, and you could be in the draw to win $500 cash and a Mountain Dew prize pack. Ooh! All thanks to Mountain Dew, zero sugar and full of flavour, available in local supermarkets and dairies. On the way in the next 3 minutes, let's throw it back to 7 days with some Greg David on the way. So make sure you lock in right here on My.
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1: Yeah. Hello?
2: Hi.
1: Hi. Yeah, can you guys take a radio jingle out of my brain?
2: Oh, you mean like a jingle extraction? It's our job to put advertising in there.
1: Well, okay. Well, what about something like a brain surgeon?
2: They'll probably just explain how repeat hearing puts things deep in your emotional memory, and I really don't think it's necessary. But yes, if you must, I do have the name of one.
1: Great. Sing it to me.
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An absolute tracker off the 2004 college dropout album. Kanye West, Selena Johnson, All Falls Down, right here on my, your home of the hottest hip hop and R&B, my whānau. We've been talking about how Tamanui Tera, the sun is definitely out, it's springtime, summer is just around the corner, and I've got something you might want to get your hands on to help you cool down the summer. Pretty easy. Just head over to the My Music Lab survey. When you enter, you go into the draw to win $1,000 cash plus a Ninja slushy machine. I don't have one myself, but how good would that be for some of my whānau? Real easy. Just tell us what you want to hear more of, what needs to be called off, because your say on the music we plays helps us shape the My Playlist. Just text music to 463 for the link or hit up my.rover.nz. On the way, we got some Fat Joe Ashanti, Sammy J, but here's Amma holding back on My.

0: My favorite track off her self-titled albums, Kehlani teaming up with Usher for Shoulda Never, right here on Maya, your home of the hottest hip-hop and R&B. You've been hanging out with Yuen Myers all the way through from 10 till right now. It's time for me to get up on out of here. I will be handing you over to Muller, and on the way, he's got some Mariah the Scientist, some YG Marley, and some Backyard Beats with Scribe. I'm going to head on home. Actually, no, I'm not going to head on home. I'm going to try catch some rays. I'm going to try catch Tamanui today. Kiss my skin, please. And I'm heading down to the Auckland Asia Festival, New Zealand's biggest Asian street food walk and Auckland's first ever matcha festival. My puku's grumbling. If you can't be bothered feeding the kids or you want to get yourself some Asian street food, happening right now at Auckland Showgrounds. Started at 10 a.m. this morning, going all the way through till 6 p.m. Yeah, whānau. I might see you there. And that's me. That's been my time. You've hung out with Maya. I will see you next time. Stay safe. Ka kite.
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I Wanna Love You, Akon, Snoop Dogg on your My Weekends. Got me and Mala here hanging out on the show up until 9 p.m. and it's good to be here. I feel like it's been a couple weeks. I was away last weekend DJing in Sydney for an event called Soulmates. Shout out to the team over there for having me. It was such an epic time, man. I had a really good time. The event was massive, had like 1,000 people. It was more of like an R&B hip hop kind of event. And if you guys didn't know, I'm a DJ, one half of Fobs. We're going to be DJing a party Pacific with the My Team later this year in November. Looking forward to that as well. Anyways, that's enough from me. How's your guys' weekend? Let me know at 463 what you've been getting up to. Coming up in the beat, you got some Jaquan, Bruno Mars on the way. Here's a new one from Victoria Monet. This one's called Juicy on My.

0: Subtribe Casual Healing, Te Waka o Mai, the hottest hip-hop in R&B. Now, shout out to all you Olivia Dean fans. You guys must be hella excited for the concert this Saturday. She's coming to Western Springs Stadium, Tamaki Makaurau. Oh man, it's going to be so good, especially if the weather holds out. Oh man, peak. Let me know at 463, what song are you most looking forward to hearing next Saturday at the concert? Coming up in the beats, got some 50 Cent, Chris Brown, and J. Cole 3 minutes away. Oh my.
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Beyonce, Sean Paul, Baby Boy, On Your Mind Weekends, got me, Mala, here hanging out with you. Now, what a performance from the All Blacks last night. First game of the Bledisloe Cup, securing the win against the Wallabies, 50 points to 19. Now, the first half was quite close, and in the second half, the All Blacks scoring 26 unanswered points to round off the game and secure the win. We've also won the Bledisloe Cup for 24 consecutive straight years, so time to make that 25. Anyways, looking forward to the game next week. It's going to be in Acca Stadium in Sydney, 6 p.m. kickoff. I was actually in that stadium last week for the final NRL Roosters against the Knights. Man, the vibe was insane. The energy was insane. Up the chooks, man. I'm a day one fan. Anyways, Shane Walker, Kendi, coming up in the beats. Here's Brent Fires, Like It Was.

0: Femi Noble. Hope you're enjoying your Sunday afternoon cruising around. Coming up after the break. You got Usher on the way and then some Olivia Dean. Some J-Book after that. That's going down in the next 3 minutes. It's My FM.
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3: 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Claude's safety system flagged the threat, notified the cops, tracked it down, boom, and handcuffs straight away. That's why I tell people stop using it as like your everyday friend. Like imagine some dude like goes, is this the perfect size? 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
2: She make me feel so good. Better than I would by myself, or if I was with somebody else. You don't understand. She make the people say yeah, yeah.

say yeah. Happy Sunday, it is your My Weekend. Got me, Mal, here hanging out with you on the show up until 9 p.m. It's T-Pain, Lil Wayne, Can't Believe It. Now in the next four songs, I have a $50 KFC voucher I need to give away. So hang around till then for the deets. Right now is Young Miami, it's 2008 on My.

0: Kehlani, Leon Thomas, Sweet Nothings. 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Going to be announcing a winner just after 4:40. So keep a lock until then. Coming up after the break, you've got some Mariah Carey, Coterie, and Jeremiah.
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Jojo, leave, get out on your my weekends. Now, quickly, just want to congratulate our winner for the $50 KFC voucher. Shout out to the bro James, all the way from Pukekohe. Hey, tough times never last, man. Hope you and the missus enjoy that feed tonight. Get some wicked wings for me. Shout out to everyone who also messaged through. Hey, there's always chances to win prizes. Coming up in the beats, Kendrick Lamar, Ludacris. Right now, here's Bryson Tiller. Drop the low on my.

0: Risk It All, Bruno Mars, On Your Mind Weekend's coming up in the next three songs. Got some Dr. Dre, Snoop Dogg on the way.
1: 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Dr. Dre, Lil Buck.
0: You know then throwing in some Sun and Water. 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

0: 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Now make sure you stay tapped in with the My Home Run. 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
1: It's always cool when we as a team get invited to places, you know.
2: Oh yeah.
1: And it's no different this time around. We got invited to the launch of a brand new show called Crystal Lake, and apparently it's the prequel to Friday the 13th. You know, Jason?
2: Oh, yes. Spooky, scary with the mask.
3: Freddy Krueger?
1: No. That's not me on Elm Street.
3: Jokes.
2: Yeah. Did you say Freddy Cougar?
3: Sorry.
2: No.
1: That's his nickname.
0: Now, if you want to go back and listen to the full episodes, text the keyword MHR to 463 and I'll show you back a link. Right now, here's Coterie. It's all day.

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1: Quail P, vacation love on your my weekends. Got me, Mala, here hanging out with you. Now, has anyone else been loving daylight savings at the moment? Oh man, seasonal depression gone. The sun's been too good, man. Got some Chris Brown coming up after the break, as well as some Blast.
2: Love you in the morning, love you late at night till you feel like you're important.
1: Childish Gambino, J. Cole after that. It's going down in 3 minutes' time. Oh my.
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Cole workout on your My Weekends got me, Mala, here hanging out with you. Now, Mountain Dew's new flavor, Blue Raz Blitz, has officially launched in NZ. Storm and Tiggs from the My Morning Crew heard they were rocking up the other day to drop off the new drink with their brand ambassador in a blue morph suit. They pranked the Mountain Dew crew by waiting for them wearing the blue morph suits. Text blue to 463, watch the video and comment down below to be in to win $500 cold hard cash and a Mountain Dew prize pack. Thanks to our friends at Mountain Dew. Coming up in the beats, got some Burna Boy, Dave, Eminem. Right now is Janae Aiko and Kendrick Lamar. So good, oh my. Face.

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0: LMA 100 on your My Weekends. Hope you're enjoying your Sunday afternoon cruising around. Got me, Mala, here hanging out on the show. Now, coming up after the break, taking you back to 1997, Casey and JoJo. Got some Quavo and Take Off after that. We gone, chrome my wallet, smoke my pilot, take the revive to the tropics. Daniel Caesar and Justin Timberlake after that. Keep it locked. It's going down in 3 minutes. It's My FM. The My
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0: Justin Timberlake, T.I., My Love on My Weekends. Got me, Malahe, hanging out with you. Now, make sure you're staying tapped in with the My Home Run, 3 to 7 p.m. Mondays to Fridays with Nate Randy and producer Nips. I'm going to play you a highlight from the other day.
1: You need to find somewhere other than spookers that you find scary. And we'll send you there for the night. 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
2: Family Bar.
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0: 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I get you back a link. Right now, here's Anderson .Paak featuring Cordae. 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

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Right now, here's a lucky day, nowhere fast.

0: just before 7 p.m. on your Sunday afternoon. That's Thames, what you need. Got me, Mala, here hanging out with you. Now, I don't know if you know this, but this weekend is a My Free Stuff weekend. And we've got the hottest prizes up for grabs. If you want to score yourself a $50 cash voucher for your next KFC lunch or dinner, just text the keyword free 2463 to get into the draw. Very simple, just text the keyword. You're going to be announcing the winner at about 7:10 p.m. So you got a break and then four songs, then I'm going to be announcing the winners. Make sure to get your texts in. It's going down in the next four songs. Keep it locked on My.
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Ciara, Missy Elliott, 1-2 Step on your My Weekends. Got me, Mala, here hanging out with you. Now, just real quickly, congratulations to our winner for the $50 KFC voucher that goes to the bro named Shanks, all the way from Wellington. I hope you enjoy, man. Get some wicked wings for me. Anyways, hey, if you guys messaged in and didn't win, don't worry, there's more opportunities to come. Kerry Hilson, J. Cole on the way. Here's Wale Almeen. 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

kohone tēnei, he uri tēnei no kai tahu te whānau panui. Ngāti roa nui me ngā rauru, this is my new waiata, All These Nights, featuring Rory Noble, who also produced this waiata we had. Wabruha on the Te Reo Māori translation. 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

0: It's a My Waiata Māori, Hone and Rory Noble. It's All These Nights. Got me Malahe hanging out on the show. Now, tomorrow officially marks the start of Term 4, last term of the year for the kids. Also, coming up after the break, taking you back to 2004, Snoop Dogg, Pharrell Williams, got some Olivia Dean, Leon Bridges after that. So even if I could, would it go back where we started? Oh man, all you Olivia Deans must, Olivia Dean fans must be so happy. Got the show next week, concert in Tamaki Makaurau Western Spring Stadium. Oh man, it's going to be so much fun. Keep it locked, that's going down in the next 3 minutes. Oh my.
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Spawn Breezy, I'm in love on your My Weekends. Got me Mala here hanging out with you. Now, summer's around the corner, and if you need something to cool you down, then head over to the My Music Lab survey. When you enter, you go into the draw to winning $1,000 cold hard cash and a Ninja slushy machine. Just let us know what you want to hear more of and what you want to hear cooled off on our playlist. Basically, you have a say on what music is played here on the station. Text music 2463 for the survey link. Getting back into the beats now, here's Bossman D-Lo featuring Megan Thee Stallion as Motion Party the remix on My.

0: It's my, the hottest hip hop and R&B. That's Imani J, me and you, getting into our last hour together before I go home and get some rest. Getting back into the vibes though after the short break. Lauryn Hill on the way. Then you got Coterie. Lay your head on my shoulder. Then Mozzie, YG, and Blast. The timing was perfect, but as humble as I am, kinda deserve it. We done got it out the mud, climb to the surface. Keep it locked, it's going down in 2 minutes. Oh my. The My
1: Morning Crew. It's time for That's Rank, guys. We're at countdown from 5 to 1 on a particular category. The word that we're picking today is air, A-I-R.
2: I can feel it coming in the air tonight.
1: Yeah.
2: Andrew said air, E-O-E.
1: Yeah.

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1: 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Luckily, the AA let me back in.
2: 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Karen's just one of them. 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
1: You?
3: Yeah, good. Okay, I've got a question for you. Have you heard of Thomason Does Advertising?
4: No, I don't think so. 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
3: Starts with A.
4: Oh, okay, advertising. I get it. But you know that I hate advertising.
3: No. They do the good ones. I know you like the good ones.
4: Okay, yes, I'll give you that. I do like the good ones.
3: And you'll know most of them too.
4: Really?
3: Well, you're in one right now. One of theirs.
4: What? Thomason Does Advertising.
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Nina Sky, Move Your Body. I hear so many DJs, new producers, releasing different edits, remixes of that song, man. 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Click the link to watch the video and comment down below to go into the draw to win. All thanks to Timbaland, MyFM, and Timbaland bring the A to Z of Timbaland to Aotearoa. Coming up in the beats, Money Long, Outkast on the way. Here's Brent Faiyaz, Like It Was on

0: That is Rise of Bizza, Get Money On My, the hottest hip-hop and R&B. 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

0: One day, you'll look back and realize you were making the kind of memories that future you would hold on to forever. And for thousands of Kiwis, that memory has a name.
1: 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I can't believe we get to sit on this hill and see Tawihi and Hori Shore for one last sunset.
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0: to Olivia Dean.
1: And it's up for grabs.
0: You've just got to show them how keen you are for Olivia Dean.
1: Want to score the tickets?
0: Just let the boys know what you trade for them. Even if I could, would I call in any time from 3 to 7pm to let them know.
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0: This Friday, Nate and Randy will choose a winner,
1: trade the tickets, and give away whatever they trade for on the show next week.
0: My.
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4: 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There's no harm in trying. 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

0: Let's rank! So we're at countdown from 5 to 1 on a particular category. The word that we're picking today is air, A-I-R.
1: I can feel it coming in the air tonight.
0: Yeah.
1: Andrew said air, E-O-E.

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0: Morning, Glenn here with the latest at 6. A police officer is receiving support after having a gun pointed at them in Rotorua. The incident happened Saturday, leading to a major response, including a general arming order for officers. A man was arrested a number of hours later. If elected, Labor's promising to beef up the school lunches program, paying $5 a meal, up from the current $3.18. Education spokesperson Ginny Anderson says they want a nutritional standard as well.
1: Lunches will be set to provide at least 25% of children's daily energy needs on average.
0: The ACT Party's put out its four-point fiscal plan. It includes lifting the retirement age. Leader David Seymour says superannuation needs addressing.
2: Today it's $24.7 billion. If the age stays at 65, it will more than double in the next 12 years.
0: Police are keen for more information into a serious assault in South Auckland. Officers were sent to a clash outside a home in Mangere early on Saturday afternoon. A firearm is thought to be involved and two people were injured. And overseas, Pope Leo will have surgery in the coming days after a nodule was found on his lung. He says it's well contained though and has been caught early. In motorsport with Megan Turbo's 80,000k tyre warranty.
4: He's run out of fuel!
6: It's done!
4: Brody Kostecki goes through to the race lead on the final lap. Dean Pasquale has run out of fuel!
0: Yeah, from Sky Sport, major drama at the Bathurst 1000. Anton De Pasquale's gas tank dried up in the final lap. Brody Kostecki and Todd Hazelwood winning for the second time. Matt Payne, the best of the Kiwis, in fifth. More points in Formula 1, 2 for Kiwi driver Liam Lawson, seventh in Singapore.
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31: Kia ora everybody, good morning.
7: Johnny Dewey.
32: Hello.
31: Welcome to the show, man. It's a Monday. Start of the week.
32: Yeah.
31: It's a big one.
32: Fresh off our first Pubtober as well, which I thought was a resounding success. I don't know vibes in the room, but we had beers, we did bowls, we had friends, and we ate food. What more could you want?
31: And I rode home on my BMX.
32: And you rode home on your BMX. The funniest view from Pubtober was sitting in the bar. And you can just see where the cars come into the Point Chef Bowls Club. There was no car. It was Nixon on his bike.
7: Just on his bike, yeah. I ran to the exit just to see him right away. It was probably my highlight of the night.
31: We're going to be talking about that throughout the show. But Teagues, what's your favourite part of today's show? What are you looking forward to, mate?
7: Favourite part of today? Can't wait to tell you guys some of the unsolicited advice I got from someone I met at Wānanga on Saturday about the show.
31: About the show.
7: You know, here's the thing. Whenever I meet anyone who is a fan of mine, it's my favourite thing ever because it means we connect with people and it's such a humbling experience.
31: Yeah.
7: But sometimes some of you fellas reckon that's your opportunity to tell me how I should do things. And I go, oh, and then you'll see me switch and I go, oh yeah, I've just been there for 8 years, all good.
32: Yeah. But what do I know?
7: What do I know?
31: Have you thought about a confession segment?
7: Literally.
32: 1,000 times.
31: Stormy, favourite part of today's show before we kick it off official.
32: So I got invited to this dinner last night from a new friend. Her name is Lima, and she wants to spread the good word about Afghani food, so Afghanistani food, which I'm going to be talking about just before 9 o'clock.
31: You're not doing anything for the rumours, bro.
32: I know, that's not a good look. It's not a good look.
7: Another woman friend
31: to hang out with a woman over dinner.
32: They just see another big back that wants to help spread the good word of the Afghani food, and I'm do that. Alright,
31: okay. Aaron, you alright this morning? Speak up.
33: Yeah, I'm good. I had a happy Bogan Christmas yesterday.
31: Happy Bogan Christmas?
33: Bathurst. Yeah, that's what they call Bathurst Bogan Christmas.
31: Oh, damn.
33: Yeah, it was a wild race. Well, actually, no, it wasn't wild. It was very boring up until the last 10 laps. There was no safety car up until the last 4 laps. And then the person who was leading the race in the last 10 laps ran out of fuel on the last lap.
32: No way.
33: He didn't finish the race.
7: That was poorly planned.
33: Yeah.
31: That reminds me of the islanders who try and risk it through the Waterview Tunnel.
33: Yeah, pretty much.
31: With their petrol light on. Them telling everybody else in the car, I know my car. Anyway, let's have some fun today, man.
7: Ooh, sounds good.
31: Aaron's got his Morgan Wallen hat on.
32: Oh, man.
33: Mm. Yeah, how's it going?
31: We'll catch up next. My FM.

0: here with the My Morning Crew, Tegan Storm and Nixon. Happy Monday, guys.
1: Happy Monday.
2: Welcome along, my friends.
0: So good weekend all around. You guys went to the All Blacks?
3: Yeah, and we were up in the box. It was pretty special.
0: That's the way you got to watch the ABs.
3: There was such a good array of people up there.
2: Look, I had a time. I loved it.
3: First ABs game,
2: first time watching the All Blacks do the haka, like in person.
3: Cool, eh? They mark it well at Eden Park.
2: Oh, I loved it all. Yeah. Thank you.
3: The only thing that I was gutted about is I saw Richie McCaw in the box too.
0: Oh, yeah?
3: I've always wanted a photo with him because I know you guys have heard me talk about it before, but he just, for me, when I see him, I just think he's like my dad.
0: Yeah.
3: They just have the same aura, same height, same aura, same vibe.
0: Yeah.
3: And I was just saying to Storm, like, when I see him, I go, Papa.
2: Papa, is that you?
3: But I kept getting said, like, I would see him move, but he was always, like, about to go do something else. I didn't want to interrupt, so I was like, another time, Richie.
0: Also, yeah. You would have been one of 400 people trying to get that guy's attention.
3: Yeah. Next time, Dad. Next time.
0: How many people were in that box?
3: Heaps.
0: Yeah, it seems like heaps of people.
2: Heaps.
3: I also witnessed an interesting set of, or lack thereof, decorum when it comes to seating and things too.
0: Mm.
3: So obviously, Shay and Stu, like, we had all sort of claimed this table, a great spot, and we'd been there the whole time. We gave it one of our seats for the chair of the Rugby Foundation, Steve, who I made friends with that night. And he was allowed. But, like, you guys go to the toilet, like, and then all of a sudden people would just come up and put their drink down and sit there. And I'd be like, oh, but Shay's good. She does these ones. She reaches across them and goes, oh, Tegan, have you tried this drink? And then I tried it. I was like, oh, that's yum. And then the people literally grabbed their drinks and walked off. And I was like, this is just so bold to do things like that.
2: We came back from the bar. I came back with Lene and got to the table and I was like, just push in there, hurry up. She's like, no, I'm too shy. Got in front of her, excuse me, put our drinks down and sat down. We were very, very
0: You know what you guys have unintentionally done?
2: What?
0: The organizer's going to go, wow, these brown people, man.
2: Yeah.
0: Cause too much drama.
3: We're so used to our land being stolen, we've got to stake our claim.
2: On our whenua, really.
3: On our whenua. On stolen land.
2: Did you go to a stag do?
0: Yeah, I went to a stag do on the weekend.
3: How did that go?
0: General Lee, who does George FM Breakfast.
2: Yeah.
0: Yeah, he's getting married. Longest engagement in all of New Zealand history.
2: I know.
3: He hasn't been engaged that long.
0: I said to him, I was like, bro, you got two kids who are nearly at school now. Like,
3: one of them is, yeah.
0: No one's telling you that it's illegal not to get married, bro. You don't have to.
2: Crazy doing a stag do with your own child, eh? Because they're old enough to be there.
3: Hey,
2: damn.
3: His partner deserves her day.
0: But yeah, no, I had fun running a muck up and down Ponsonby Road.
2: You went to the country bar.
0: I went to the country. Giddy up.
3: Very nice. Very nice. Did you have a few drinky lars?
0: Yeah, I ran it back from the Bowls Club on Friday.
2: Damn.
0: Then I went and lay in the sun at the new Coyle Park playground with my son. And we jumped on a trampoline together.
3: Oh, okay.
0: And it's not good if you're drinking. You can feel it.
2: Especially with your knees.
3: Yeah, it's not. It's like your guts start like moving around.
0: Yeah, it's not. If you're drinking, man, stay off the trampoline.
3: And well, I'm thinking my neighbours are going away this week.
0: Yeah.
3: So we're keeping an eye on the place. Mm-hmm. I'm like, well, it's time for me to jump on their tramp, I think.
0: They're going to be looking at their ring camera going, is that Tegan?
3: Well, they did say, like, if you want to jump in the pool, you know, we're like, yeah, sweet, but I might just jump in the tramp.
0: Jump on the tramp. Just move it onto the driveway.
3: Yeah, it is on the, no, it is.
0: Oh, that's it's why, on the driveway?
3: Yeah, yeah.
0: Oh, crazy.
3: Yeah.
0: Mm-hmm. Is it one of those ones with walls?
3: Yeah.
0: Oh,
3: you can't. I don't think you can really buy them without them now.
0: No, you can't.
3: Unless you're buying them secondhand.
2: I reckon they were lame once they put the walls on.
0: That's why kids are growing up soft.
2: I get it. Jumping into the walls is kind of pretty fun, but like, where is the sense of adventure? Like, the potential of being double bounced off the trampoline? You know,
0: or falling in between the springs.
3: Crack the egg.
2: All those fun games. Kind of quiet.
3: Yeah, you'd get double bounced and then you'd land funny. You get whiplash and then you'd cry.
2: Mom's coming out. Go, who the bloody hell double bounced Storm off the trampoline? You know, you're not meant to do that.
3: The amount of times I fell into the springs.
2: Oh,
0: like, the only time I ever really got to use a trampoline is going to a rich mate's house.
2: Yeah.
0: If your family bought a trampoline, man.
3: Don't put me in that box.
2: It was not. No. Hey, were you a trampoline?
3: We had a big trampoline.
0: Yeah.
2: Sick.
3: Yeah.
0: You're one of the only families I know, like, that is brown, that had a trampoline, but also didn't have a van to transport their family in.
3: Four of us.
0: Anyone who is brown, who had a trampoline, 100% had a van.
3: That's a read. That's an interesting read.
0: Aaron's missing because he's been constipated for the last week.
2: Yeah.
3: And so he said, it's now or never.
0: It's now.
3: So we relieved him of his duties.
0: Are you guys doing Knocking On or Knocking Off?
3: Yes, we are.
2: It is okay. Tegan versus I.
0: Yeah. All right, man. Two songs for your selection next, my whānau. Who's knocking on, knocking off for a Monday? We'll give you your two song options after this. Chris Brown, obvious. It's My FM.

0: is my, the hottest hip hop and R&B, Chris Brown. That's obvious right here with the My Morning Crew. Aaron's back, guys.
1: He's back.
2: Aaron.
0: He's back.
3: How's I made it.
0: How's your tummy feeling?
3: I made it back in one piece, so that's good.
0: Unlike your poo.
3: Unlike my poo. tummy's still a little bit sore. I feel like there's more to come.
0: Psyllium husk, bro.
3: I have that every day, though.
0: Five grams?
1: Yeah, he's already
3: Five
1: on
3: grams,
1: that.
3: Yeah.
1: He's already on that.
3: Five grams, sometimes 10.
0: Guys, you know, that's a little life hack, man. You know, all these people trying to jump on that Ozempic.
1: Yeah. Ozempic?
0: Wait, how do you say it?
1: Ozempic.
0: Ozempic. Oh. That's the poor man's Ozempic.
2: What?
0: Psyllium husk.
2: Metamucil, basically.
0: Yeah, but the raw form of it.
2: Oh.
0: Fills you up.
1: Oh, I don't believe any of that.
0: Hunger suppressant.
1: I've taken all sorts and nothing's ever cheered me up. to the point of that. Not three times
4: on the ceiling if you want me. Are you knocking on or knocking off?
1: Alright, Etefano, knock on, knock off. Today we've each got a track, as in me and Stormy, and we're going to be putting that up on the buffet for you to vote for today. All you got to do is call us on 0800 with my. That's 0800 946 624. Let us know if you're knocking on, knocking off, and we've got a song for each of those things.
2: My song is maybe giving, it actually could go either way, giving you some energy to start the day. I'll go with the knocking on, shall I?
1: Okay.
2: And it's a bit of an ode to our good friend Stan Walker. He's going to be performing at the same time as Olivia Dean, so we'll miss the concert. Right. Some of us will miss seeing Stan Walker as well. So here's a Stan Walker track for you, Bulletproof.
0: Oh man, throwback.

0: What album was this from?
1: Inventing Myself. He's wearing the red Letterman jacket on the front of the album.
2: Oh, okay.
1: Yeah, I think it's 2011.
3: Well, damn. Relax.
2: Good song.
0: Yeah, all right. What's it gonna That's take? Option number one. That's Stormy's pick. What do you got,
2: Steve? Option number two this morning. What I have got for you is, here's the thing, Fano. Nothing can faze me this week.
0: Okay.
2: Nothing will touch me. Why? Because I'm seeing Olivia Dean on Saturday.
0: Yeah, true.
2: So there's absolutely, like yesterday I was so hungover and depressed and I was like, but I see Olivia Dean this weekend and my skin's good. So like, you know,
0: yeah.
2: Oh, that's where I'm at. So I feel like we have to do her collab with Sam Fender today. It's Rain Man.

0: feel classy when you listen to this?
1: Yeah. And there's like a trend on TikTok, people saying like, I can't wait to be like in my 40s or 50s with a glass of wine, listening to the song and telling my kids, you don't know about these things.
0: I'm living that life right now.
1: Yeah, you literally.
0: Manu, good morning. How are you, mate?
2: Yeah, good to know, brother. How are you, Fano?
1: Not too bad. Out of 10, how are you feeling?
2: Yeah, I'm a 10 today. I'm feeling revived.
0: Yeah, revived. Let's go,
1: okay,
0: man.
1: And what song would you like to vote for today?
2: I'm knocking on this morning.
3: Knocking on.
1: All right,
3: Thank you, Manu.
0: Stan Walker, eh?
3: Stan Walker, it is.
1: I'm knocking on.
3: Oh, we both knocked on.
1: Oh, okay, whoopsies.
3: Oh, shit.
1: All right, I'm knocking off then.
0: Wait,
1: so, Manu, what song did you want to vote for then? Which song was it?
2: Oh, I was going for the Cuzzy Stan.
0: Okay,
1: oh, there you go. Cool.
0: All right, man. Keep those votes coming through. 0800 Win My. We'll get you on the show next.

0: It is my, the hottest hip hop in R&B. That right there, Bryson Tiller, right here with the My Morning Crew.
1: Oh, my darling, knock three times on the ceiling if you want me.
2: Are you knocking on or knocking off?
3: All right, e te whānau, we are having Knockin' On and Knockin' Off. We've each got a song for you, myself and Stormy. We're playing along today, and you just have to call us on 0800-WIN-MY in order to vote for one of those tracks. That's 0800-946-624. It's as easy as that. And what have you got for us today, Stormy?
2: I went with a bit of Stan Walker, Bulletproof. For anyone that didn't get tickets to Olivia Dean, he is performing at Trust Arena.
0: Trust Arena. That is bad scheduling.
2: Yeah, well, he wasn't meant to know. He wasn't, you know.
3: Yeah, what was he to know?
2: Yeah.
0: No, remember last time he said he came here, he said, oh, I might finish the show early and then make my way to Western Spring.
2: Yeah, he reckons helicopter.
0: This is Tegan's pick.
3: Since it's Olivia Dean week, her great song with Sam Fender.
0: She's on this side of the world right now. She's over in Aussie.
2: Oh, is she?
0: She's in Sydney.
2: She's so close to us.
0: Arby, good morning, mate. How are you?
4: Hey, morning, guys.
2: Hey,
4: morning,
2: Arby.
3: Out of 10, how are you feeling today, my friend?
4: Oh, yeah, 10, you know, 10.
3: Bloody good.
0: So
3: and
0: good,
3: what
0: man.
3: Song would you like to vote for?
4: Oh, I'm going to go for your one. I like that one.
3: Thank you very much.
0: Nice, Arby.
2: Thank you, Arby.
0: Isaac's here from the south side. What up, Isaac?
5: Atamari,
0: yeah.
3: Out of 10, how are you feeling today, Isaac? Yeah.
5: I'm feeling a 7 at the Monday.
3: Oh, 7. Not bad. That's around for improvement, but we'll get there. And what song would you like to vote for?
5: Stan Walker.
2: Stan Walker. Thank you, Barry.
3: This is not how I expected it to go.
0: No.
3: I really thought people would be like, yeah, give me Sam Fender right now.
0: Yeah.
2: I think because they know they're not going to Olivia Dean, so I'll just get in a song for Stan.
3: Oh,
2: just to cover the kaupapa.
0: As soon as they say Moreno Atamari, dead giveaway. It's a dead giveaway.
3: All right, Etefano, call through 0800-WIN-MY. 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We need some votes for one of those tracks. Either one more for Stormy or two more for me.
2: Yeah, so if someone
3: hurry
2: says
3: up.
2: Howdy when they pick up the next call.
3: Oh, they go,
2: eating.
3: Yeah, g'day.
0: G'day,
2: is
0: mate.
2: We've got a howdy or a g'day.
3: Oh, love me some Sam Fender.
2: Let's test it.
0: Right. Morning, darlings.
3: Hey, Dakin, how are you?
6: Oh, kia ora whānau. Pretty good. And yourself? Happy Olivia Dean week.
3: Happy Olivia Dean week. Out of 10, how are you feeling for a Monday?
6: Oh, solid 18. Solid 18.
0: That's okay.
3: And what song would you like to vote for?
6: Look, because it's Olivia Dean week, we gotta appreciate and uplift our local music, so we're going to go with Stan Walker.
0: See? Giveaway. See? Kia ora.
2: Kia ora. Stan Walker.
3: You know what I'm doing this week, whānau? Every day I do Knocking On, Knocking Off, I'm doing the same song until it wins.
2: Okay.
3: Cheers.
0: Go Stormy.
2: Alrighty, you're winning Knocking On, Knocking Off track from Stan Walker. This is Bulletproof. It's my fam. It's been a

0: It is my, the hottest hip hop and R&B, Stan Walker, Bulletproof at 626. This one, congratulations, Stormy.
1: Thank you.
2: Good song, man.
0: Stan Walker. Don't forget, he's performing this weekend as well, this Saturday, guys. Yeah. Trust Arena.
1: Literally the same time.
0: As Olivia Dean.
1: Yeah, that's okay, man.
0: I mean, both great, talented artists. If anything, probably Stan's more talented. Did Olivia Dean ever win Australian Idol?
1: No, I don't think she did.
2: No. She just won the Grammys for Best New Artist last year, but sorry.
0: That too, but I mean,
1: that's
0: an award's an award.
1: Yeah.
2: I actually think Stan got nominated for a Grammy for his song in Moana.
0: Yeah, that's right. Yeah, he did.
2: Like, it just got announced this weekend.
0: Yeah.
2: Yeah.
0: But I think he's been up for a Grammy before too.
1: For I Am.
0: I Am.
2: That's right.
0: Yeah. See, talent, man. Talent all around. If you want more details on those concerts, my.rover.nz. We're going to play If You Don't Know,
1: Now You Know.
0: Coming up next. Who's the quizmaster today?
1: It is I.
0: All right, Tegan and I going head to head. You can play along as well. We'll do a practice question after news and sport.
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1: My.
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15: Glenn here at 6.30. A police officer who had a gun pointed at them in Rotorua on Saturday is receiving welfare support. A man has been arrested over that. Police in Hawke's Bay are trying to identify a vehicle that fled the scene of a crash yesterday on the expressway around lunchtime. It seriously injured a motorcyclist. Labour is promising to boost what's spent on school lunches and restore rural bus routes if they're elected this year. New Zealand First wants to abolish the accredited employer work visa, replacing it with a shortage-led skilled work visa. And ACT wants to make sure young people are given a chance to learn about the stock market, giving Year 11 some money to invest. And in motorsport with Magan Turbo's 80,000k tyre warranty, Kiwi driver Liam Lawson has had a double points weekend in Singapore, finishing 7th in the main Grand Prix after coming 5th in the sprint race.
16: You've joined the crew, the My Morning Crew, with Gumbo Friday.
17: Kia ora everybody, good morning.
18: Kia ora.
17: Right now, 6.32. Hey, just really quickly, massive shout out going out to St. Paul's College, that anthem you did over the weekend.
18: Wow. It was awesome.
17: Absolutely incredible.
19: Yeah. Both really of them, good. Australian and a New Zealand.
18: Is
20: that? I flicked them an email to see if we could get them to come on the show.
17: Oh yeah?
19: Oh yeah.
17: Oh listen, here's the...

0: just have them all in the studio?
1: Have you noticed that? So once you give it to the Samoans, man,
2: that's game over.
1: It's just game over. Game Same over. With Tone 6.
2: Yeah.
1: Game
2: oh,
1: over.
2: Oh, Tone 6.
1: Game over.
2: I actually think Nanes is the choir director for St.
0: Paul's. That makes sense.
1: Yeah, see, so at
2: Nanes
1: ease.
2: From At Ease, yeah.
1: At Ease, yeah. All right, next on the show, we're going to play If You Don't Know.
2: Now you know.
1: You want to shake my hand?
2: Yeah, shaking hands. We got a practice question just to warm ourselves up. I will be a quiz master. Mm-hmm. Tikanga has been observed. Here we go. Your question is, a man was arrested in Miami after border control officers noticed a bulge in his pants and found 10 rare live birds hidden inside customized underwear tubes.
1: Not the customized underwear.
2: Which country invented the budgie smuggler?
0: Tegan. Australia?
2: Australia. Mate. Yeah, well done.
1: Yeah. The budgie smugglers,
2: yeah,
1: mate.
2: All budgie smugglers.
0: Do you have budgie smugglers?
1: Yeah, but I wear them under my shorts.
0: Oh, okay. Do you have some?
2: I don't. I was hoping to trim down enough that I was going to go budgies for Fiji.
0: Yeah.
2: So we'll just be wearing swimming shorts.
1: And a basketball singlet.
2: And a basketball singlet.
0: I didn't realise budgies were such a light thing.
1: That's so cool.
0: Like the boys wear budgies.
1: I wear them when I'm running.
0: Oh, damn.
1: Yeah, because they're that material that, like, they...
2: No chafing.
1: Yeah, they absorb the sweat.
0: You want to get on running tights, man?
1: Nah, I'm good. I'm good, man.
0: No.
1: All right, full quiz coming up next. Here's Olivia Dean. Leon Bridges. It's Olivia Dean week, guys. Here's the hardest part on my... Call me up.

0: It's Olivia Dean Week, guys.
1: She's here performing in Tamaki Makaurau this coming Saturday night. For $50 easy, you can park in my driveway. So,
2: hey, wife. Catch up.
3: No, well, our other sister from behind the scenes,
1: yeah,
3: Shani, she lives around the corner as well.
1: Oh, you can pick your driveway.
2: Yeah, her around the corner involves hills.
3: Oh, does
2: hers
3: it?
2: Around the corner is flat.
3: Oh, because she said we could walk from hers.
1: You can still walk, but you got to walk back up the hill.
3: So, okay,
2: so I'll make a plan for me.
1: The offers are there. Okay.
4: And if you don't know, now you know.
5: Listen to me now.
2: All right, my partner, this is the If You Don't Know, Now You Know quiz. We take the headlines from the last 48 hours in it into a form of a quiz, which has been written by producer Aaron, producer Aaron, producer Alonga, producer my brother, producer Bad Boy Alan, also known as producer His Courtship King Bear the Second, also known as producer Kanuka Malala. Malala!
3: Yeah. Whoa!
1: Very nice, wow. Man. Good energy.
2: Yeah, great.
0: Thank you.
2: Great gusto from you, Aaron. Question number one, the matches between Teagues and Nixon. Your name is your buzzer.
3: Let's do it.
2: A British nursery owner grew a massive 1,299 kg giant pumpkin with a circumference of over 20 feet, setting a new world record.
1: Oh, damn.
3: That is a ginormous pumpkin.
2: Pumpkin. You can text huge, H-U-G-E, to 463 for a picture. Which Seattle-based coffee company is well known for their...
3: Teagan. Starbucks.
2: Yeah, that would be correct.
1: Pumpkin spice.
2: 1-2, Teagan.
1: How would you pull that pumpkin out of the ground?
2: Forklift, surely. Or crane?
3: Yeah, I think it's forklift. Forklift.
1: Definitely. Far out, man.
2: Does anyone know, does it still taste nice? Or is it... You know how vegetables, they get big and they lose their flavour?
1: Yeah, I'm not so sure.
2: If anyone knows, let us know.
1: Damn, right. Obesity, eh? It's not just humans.
2: No, man.
1: It's not just humans.
2: Not just humans. Question number two, Tegan in the lead. Darth Vader's lightsaber screen used in the Empire Strikes Back is going up for auction with bidding starting at $1 million USD. Who is the current host of Who Wants to Be a Millionaire UK?
1: Oh, UK.
2: Yeah.
1: Oh.
2: Tough idea.
1: Jeremy Clarkson?
2: Oh, nice, bro.
3: Is it?
2: Yeah.
1: Oh, yeah.
3: Okay, cool.
1: Yeah, from Top Gear.
2: Oh, I didn't know you got to know that. All right, well, we got ourselves a showdown, ladies and gentlemen. Here we go.
1: Oh, she's shaking.
2: The hand. They both got witties out. Here we go. Last question. A man has died after jumping into the Amur tiger enclosure at Yorkshire Wildlife Park.
1: Saw that one.
2: And he was attacked by the big cat.
3: Yep.
2: What is the name of the gorilla that was euthanized?
1: Nixon. Oh, Harambe.
3: He's only got nice. Yes. That's a Lee Ball knowledge.
2: Yeah, exactly.
1: It's because I did this.
3: Yeah.
1: A witty.
2: You did the witty.
3: Harambe.
2: And it shook you all the way to the wind. Congratulations.
1: Was there any backstory on why that guy jumped into the tiger enclosure?
3: I didn't read into it. But as soon as I saw the headline, I was like, dumbass.
1: Yeah, you're a dumbass.
3: Yeah. Sorry, like respectfully.
2: With love.
3: Not really.
2: With something?
3: Why are you jumping in?
1: Yeah. It's like, bro, you're
3: trying to do
1: the
3: a
1: zoo.
3: Bit. Trying to do a bit.
1: You're to watch and observe and learn, and you don't need to go and jump in there, man.
3: Jump in to be a funny guy, get mauled to death. Like, what's the vibe?
1: They didn't do anything.

0: thing to the tiger, right?
1: No, and they're not putting the tiger down.
0: Yeah, fair enough.
1: That was the last I heard. Yeah.
2: That was the same as the Harambe situation, though, eh?
0: You know, they killed Harambe.
1: No, that's why Harambe went viral. Because he got killed and everyone said it wasn't his fault.
0: And also, he was trying to help the baby. He wasn't trying to attack the baby.
2: Sad. Anyway.
0: All right. Well, that's the quiz done today, man.
2: Congratulations, Nixon. You are the smartest for today.
0: That's the first time this year that I've won against Tegan.
1: Is it?
0: Nah.
1: Are you sure?
0: You always cook on the sticks. I've never won against Tegan this year.
1: Damn.
2: On Olivia Dean week, too.
1: God. Yeah. Well, wait, see, nothing can touch me this week.
2: Yeah. Don't care.
0: I'm a loser every other time.
1: Oh, shit.
2: Yeah, you are.
1: You're still winning in life more than us, all right?
0: Times are tough, man.
1: Shut up.
0: Having to ration butter.
1: Shut up. Oh, my God. No. We were literally talking to our neighbour. And because I think Bailey mentioned that we went to the Point Shoot Bowls Club. He said, yeah, it's a good spot, eh?
0: Yeah.
1: And then we're talking, he's like, I could never live there. It's so expensive to live in Point Shoot.
0: Who said that?
1: This is my neighbour. And then Bailey goes, wow, yeah, we only know two people that live in Point Shoot. One of them works with Tegan. He's pretty well off. And then the other one is, I think it's Robbo.
0: Oh, Robbo. Yeah. He owns the Warriors. Yeah. He owns the Warriors.
2: Checks out.
0: Yeah. All right. We've got something special coming up for you next. One of our favourite segments of the day.
2: Yeah, man. That's Ranks coming up shortly. Counting down 5 to 1 in a particular category. Your category for today is Baldies. Think about it. Yeah, man. Baldies. Whatever you want to do.
0: Little skinheads.
2: Oh, whoa.
1: Oh.
2: They are.
0: Little bowling balls.

0: It is my, the hottest hip hop and R&B. That is Kid Ink, Chris Brown, right here with the My Morning Crew, Tegan Storm and Nixon.
1: True story, it's just gone 6:45. It's time for
2: Let's Rank.
1: This is where we rank down from 5 to 1 in a particular category. The numbers are entirely made up. And interpretation is up to you. The theme for today is bald or baldy. Filmed a video on the weekend and Christopher Luxon decided to chuck his head up in the middle of it as I was celebrating the fact that Will Jordan had just scored a try.
0: That is the funniest video.
1: Baldies, bald, kinna, whatever you want to call it. That is your five. I'll kick us off. Coming in at number five is Nixon's, one of Nixon's favorite car brands, the Baldy.
0: Oh, like Audi.
1: Yeah.
0: Yeah.
1: Oh,
3: I see.
1: Number four. Who can forget Levi Hawkins, aka the Nick Minute guy?
3: Nick Minute, yeah, yeah.
1: And number three, Mini Me. If we've had tall baldies, we have some short ones as well. Mini Me from the Austin Powers movie.
0: Yeah.
1: Number two, potentially the catalyst for why they're probably not that much spoken about or adored anymore. But it is Will Smith's partner, Jaden Pinkett Smith.
0: Oh,
1: Jay Baldy. Sorry. Okay. Which leads us to our number one, The Entanglement. But our number one is one of the greatest DJs on planet Earth. He was here as the boss of MyFM. Some know him as Phil, but you all know him as the lovable, the always joyful DJ Severe. Coming in at number one for your baldies, bald heads, whatever you want to call it.
0: He's only bald by choice.
1: Well, he's bald nonetheless.
0: People have just said to him, and he got a complex, that if he grew his hair back, he looks like a microphone.
1: This is people going around going, check, check, check, right. 1, 2.
3: We've got a few that have come through.
1: All right.
3: Miguel said bald eagle.
1: Amazing.
3: Bald eagle. He said Baldur's Gate.
1: Amazing, Miguel.
0: Baldur's Gate.
1: Baldur's Gate. Yeah,
3: gate.
1: It's a game. Gate. It's a RPG game.
3: You say Baldur's Gate?
0: Yeah.
3: What do you mean?
0: No, that's what it sounded like.
3: Mitchell said, surely Johnny Sins gets a shout out. Broken do it all. Police officer, doctor, surgeon, you name it.
0: Yeah, who's that?
3: We got Kenna Baldy.
1: Yep, great.
3: Can I help you?
1: Yeah.
3: Baldax, they've also said.
1: Yep.
3: How about when you're on a getting on a train, you say all aboard?
1: Was that you?
3: Nah, that was on the text machine this morning. Someone said basketball. Oh, that was Fernando. What does that mean?
0: Basketball.
3: Oh, basketball. Right, got you.
0: Fernando, you should have more. You are bald.
3: Yeah.
1: Oh yeah, chuck him on there too.
0: Cedric 34 is bald.
1: Okay,
0: is bald.
1: Fernando, okay. And we're going to go Cedric as well.
4: Aaron? Is Fernando feeling okay? He's only sent one through this morning.
0: I know. I think he's feeling a bit like...
3: under pressure?
0: No, more like
4: it's a bit personal,
0: insecure
4: John.
0: Because he is bald.
4: Yeah.
3: Fernando, we need you. So is it Baltimore?
0: Baltimore.
1: Love that.
0: Good. Bald and the beautiful.
1: Bald as well. Oh, nice.
4: Did you say Pitbull in your list?
1: No, I didn't.
4: Pitbull. Yeah, he's one of the goats. Pitbull. Stanley Tucci.
1: Stanley Tucci.
3: That's a great bald guy.
1: Yeah.
3: He does cool stuff.
4: Terry Crews.
3: Oh, yeah, Terry Crews.
1: Yep, nice.
3: Stanley Tucci does great TikToks cooking.
0: Oh.
3: I reckon you'd like it, Nixon.
0: Really?
3: Yeah, you'd like his content.
1: Someone said Stone Bald Steve Austin. Love it.
3: Someone said Baldy Bags.
1: Stone Bald Steve Austin. There's honestly
0: Jason Statham.
1: Yeah.
3: That's a great baldy. Sure. The Rock.
0: The Rock, yeah.
1: Oh, yeah, I'm going to take Jason out and put The Rock.
0: What about the, you know, when you write something on your computer, you type it out, you can make a bald.
1: Oh, bald font. Yeah. Bald font. And then someone said Bautista, the wrestler, aka the actor.
3: He's skinny now.
1: So.
3: Yeah.
1: Yeah, he's made the decision, though. He was like, I don't need all this muscle anymore. I'm not doing all that kind of like wrestling stuff. I just want to be healthy. And now he looks great.
3: Oh, but yeah, Dish from My Hot Tweet.
1: All right, here we go. Count
3: he's also
1: down.
3: From a movie called Inky Pinky Ponky 2.
0: Oh, yeah. Which is out now, isn't it? Or next week?
3: Maybe soon, yeah.
0: Yeah.
1: All right, here we go. We got a bald eagle, Baldur's Gate, Johnny Sins. Can I help you? Can a baldy? All aboard. Fernando, Cedric, Baltimore, Pitbull, Stanley Tucci, Terry Crews, Stone Bald, Steve Austin, The Rock, Bald Font, Bautista, and Deschanel from
3: very
1: the
3: Marvel nice.
0: 20. Nice. What about Bald McDonald?
1: Head up.
0: All right, man. 6:50. 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
0: Not true.
1: Really?
3: You didn't have to tell me that.
0: Only beers, though?
3: Yeah, well, it said a small study of 24 men found that drinking two cans of beer after a stressful task triggered a sharp drop in cortisol and other stress hormones within 90 minutes. Mm. They also noted that while alcohol dampened the body's immediate biological stress response, heart rates remained unchanged compared to those given non-alcoholic beer. As well as that, it is found that 72% of people find ghosting more painful than being dumped. So when someone just doesn't, just kind of drops off into the abyss instead of
0: there's no closure.
3: It. Yeah, so it can trigger psychological responses similar to grief and rejection. Mm. People often feel confused, anxious, and stuck as their brains search for closure.
24: Interesting.
3: And that's all for my feed.
0: Nice. All right, coming up next on the show. So Friday we kicked off Pubtober at the Point Chef Bowls Club.
3: Yep.
0: Tegan decided to follow me up because she wanted to see me ride off into the abyss
3: on my BMX. I needed to see it IRL because he's been saying he's had a BMX for years and I just thought it was a bit. So it was a bit. It wasn't.
0: I ride to the pub and back so then I don't get drunk driving.
1: Smart man.
0: But the roasting I got after Tegan shared that video is
3: sorry.
0: Crazy. I'll read you some of the DMs next.

0: It is my the hottest hip hop in R&B. That's Lucky Day, Nowhere Fast, right here with the My Morning Crew. Tegan Storm and Nixon. Morning, good morning, everybody.
1: Good morning.
0: I couldn't find a BMX song, so we're gonna settle with Skater Boy.
1: Okay. Skater Boy, yeah. Avril Lavigne, crazy.
0: So earlier this year, I decided to purchase myself a BMX now that I'm a central kid.
1: Yeah.
0: And just because I don't want to be that guy where I operate a vehicle now that I'm a dad under the influence.
1: Obviously not.
0: That I will just ride my bike.
2: Yeah.
0: I'll ride my bike to the Point Shared Bowls Club, have a few drinks, and then I'll ride myself back home.
2: I mean, no helmet.
1: I always thought that, no helmet. Yeah,
2: no, that's
1: actually illegal.
0: What?
1: No helmet.
0: No helmet,
1: isn't it?
2: So, yeah.
1: Let me double check that. I don't want to be that, like, stupid little narc that's saying something or something.
0: No, I think you have to wear a helmet.
2: You do.
0: Yeah, but come on, I gotta draw the line somewhere.
2: It's Point Shared. What are you gonna do?
0: Yeah.
2: In the suburbs.
1: Yes.
0: I ride the back streets.
1: Streets. It is mandatory law under the Inter Transport Agency Waka Kotahi rules. There you go. So get a helmet. I'll buy you one for Christmas.
0: I'd just love to see a policeman try and chase me and then I turn down an alleyway.
2: That'll be your only conspiracy that your opponent will have against you when you run for mayor.
0: He rides his bike with no helmet.
3: We got this video of him. He's got a helmet.
4: He doesn't even wear helmets.
0: So Tegan followed me out of the bowls club after Pubtober and she was like, I've got to film this. And I was like, oh, I'm on my way home anyway, so feel free to come watch me pedal off.
2: Yeah, good.
0: And so I just jumped back on my bike and rode back home and Tegan put it up on Instagram. I shared it.
2: Yeah.
0: I thought I looked quite good. Legs were looking fire.
2: Yep. So surely the responses will echo the same sentiment.
0: I just thought maybe this is inspiring for other 41-year-olds out there. The messages I got back, though, can I just read you a couple?
2: Yeah, please.
0: All right. One came through. 41 on a BMX, heading to bowls. Bro, are you the youngest old fella or the oldest young fella?
2: That's good.
0: Uncle, the bike says school holidays, but the destination says retirement. Bro's having a midlife crisis on a paper-run budget.
2: Wow, these guys are clever.
0: Please tell me you stand up the whole way because you've never adjusted the seat since intermediate school. All the other bowls members are getting picked up by their grandkids and you're asking if someone wants to double?
2: Oh, man.
0: Tegan and Storm need to come pick you up. You've got the transport of a year 8 and the itinerary of a pensioner.
2: Hey, leave us out of it.
0: Do you lock your BMX up outside or do you just that nobody at the bowls club can bend down far enough to steal it? Bro, imagine losing at bowls and having to pedal home angry.
1: That's funny, man.
0: And then the last one was, the midlife crisis is meant to be a Harley. You bought the starter pack.
1: Someone's texted in and someone actually messaged me as well. Do you ride around on it with no shirt like Matthew Ridge?
0: Sarah drew the line at that.
1: Okay.
0: Sometimes a singlet.
2: Hey, we draw the line at that as well, not just Sarah.
1: We are all
2: drawing the line.
1: We'd all be having words if you wanted to do that.
0: Well, I mow my lawn with no t-shirt.
1: Okay.
0: So,
1: can people on the street see you?
0: Yeah, I mow the front.
1: And do you bite your lip the whole time?
0: Hey. Lather myself up with some cocoa butter.
2: Oh, what? Get a tan.
0: Man, I love owning a BMX.
2: Also, leave Nixon alone, man. He's just doing something safe for the community.
1: You should get yourself like an electric one like Bailey's got.
0: Yeah, but...
1: Because my boyfriend's got an electric bike,
2: He's got
1: guys.
2: An electric bike?
1: Yeah, and it's cool. It's got some big handlebars, like...
0: I want to.
1: I don't even ride it. I get a bit scared on it.
0: But there's quite a few crackheads on Point Shave Road that will probably steal it.
1: Well, you don't leave your stuff out on the road, do you?
0: If I go to the supermarket, I'll
1: just park it up.
2: Nick Minute.
0: Yeah. Anyway, so if you see me riding around Point Shave, mind your business.
2: Get that man a helmet.
0: 7:01 News and Sports up next.
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24: Morning, Glenn here with the latest at 7. Farmers are reporting black spots and patchy reception since the 3G mobile network was switched off, and a lot are frustrated. A new survey shows half of farms now have less coverage. Mark from Fed Farmers.
25: Where they used to be able to get calls, now they were finding that they were unable to in those same sort of locations.
24: A man has been arrested after a serious incident in Rotorua on the weekend. A major response launched after a police officer had a gun pointed at them on Saturday. They're currently receiving welfare support. The ACT Party wants to remove tax on KiwiSaver investment earnings if elected. Here's leader David Seymour.
26: We shift New Zealand closer to the OECD of taxing contributions, but not returns or withdrawals.
24: The party also wants to lift the retirement age if elected this year. New Zealand First wants to scrap the accredited employer work visa. The party would replace it with a shortage-led skilled work visa. And Labor's promising to beef up the school lunches program by paying almost $2 more per meal and making sure they provide at least 25% of a child's daily energy needs. In sport,
0: to have points in both a sprint and a race for us is great, so very, very happy.
24: From Sky Sport, Kiwi driver Liam Lawson after a double points Formula One weekend, seventh in the main race in Singapore after coming fifth in the sprint race. Max Verstappen made it back-to-back wins for Red Bull. In Oz, Brody Kostecki and Todd Hazelwood have won their second Bathurst title after leader Anton De Pasquale ran out of fuel on the final lap. Motorsport with Magan Turbo's 80,000k tyre warranty.
1: The real is back, the veil is back.
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2: You've joined the crew. Tegan, Storm and Nixon. The My Morning Crew with Gumboot Friday.
4: Yeah, Gumboot Friday's coming up, guys.
5: And speaking of Gumboot Friday, we got a little something for you. We're having you gear up for summer with an absolute classic. We have some limited edition MyFM I Am Hope stubbies. They compare pretty well with your gumboots, and 100% of the proceeds are going toward funding free youth counselling across Aotearoa. All you got to do is text HOPE, H-O-P-E to 463 for a link to the shop, and it's all thanks to I Am Hope. Gumboot Friday is happening on November 6th, and we're getting young people in front of someone to talk to when they need it.
4: We modelled those stubbies. Where's the video for that?
5: I don't know. I don't want to see it.
4: We got time. You don't want to see it? You look great in it.
5: Thanks, guys.
4: Yeah. Tegan was like, look, if in the right lighting, you can see that line in my quad.
5: Wait, when I have to say in the right lighting?
23: You know, yeah, just let it go.
5: Man! Anyways, but yeah, the stubbies, they're pretty cool. They're pretty cool. All the proceeds go into a good cope office. Get amongst.
4: Yeah. Nice. Coming up next, Stormy, what do you got for us, man?
23: Guys, we went to the All Blacks on Saturday night. I went home with a thief, and I saw another one leave. Two thieves that I was sitting with at Eden Park on Saturday night.
5: Oh. What, you were sitting with me, buddy?
23: Is it you? More will be explained next.
4: Or is it Lux, because I saw you were sitting
23: Yeah, you stopped my view.
5: Yeah.
23: Bloody bastard.
4: All right, Coterie first. Here's Lay Your Head, MyFM.

0: It is my, the hottest hip hop and R&B. That's Kotori Lay Your Head right here with the My Morning Crew, Tegan Storm and Nixon.
1: Shout
2: out.
3: Hello.
2: Quite a cool weekend. On Saturday, just gone. I don't want to rub it in, but I was at my first All Blacks game.
1: Yeah.
0: No, that's awesome that you got to go.
2: Honestly, I'm so thankful. And once again to NZRU, to our good mate Ella, who we've met, gave us an opportunity to be side of the field, to be at the All Blacks. And then we ended up in the lounge. So it's basically.
1: You had that little smile where you were kind of like shrugging, like
2: I was just so happy.
0: I can't believe it. Maybe.
1: Yeah, and your wife told me that you've been excited all week, yet she'd never seen that energy from you.
2: No, we've got an All Black jersey. I'm like, look at my All Black jersey, which is ours because it's got both of our last names on it because
3: married in.
2: Yeah. Now, speaking of my wife, all right. So once again, both of our first time to an All Blacks game. We got to watch the haka and everything. And we're around some like reputable people. Chris Hipkins comes to mind. Christopher Luxon. Richie McCaw. Kevin Mialamu. Chris Masoe. The names go on. We're just in a place where, if anything, we want to behave ourselves. And so as the night was progressing, getting a little bit of liquid courage, and that continues to go on to watching the games. It's great fun. And then just at the end of the match, two things happened. One, Shay leaves early, but she was being a bit gloatful. So she was like, I'm off. I can't believe it. She opens up her bag. She stole forks from me and Park.
1: Oh my God. Shay. She opens up her bag. Shay, can't take you places when you do things like this.
0: Why are you stealing forks?
1: You little kleptomaniac.
2: So it was apparently dessert forks.
0: Yeah.
2: And I was like, why are you taking those? They're like, no, because then when we have dessert and people come around, we can pull out our dessert forks. I was like, well, first of all, they're not your dessert forks. So.
0: Are they Eden Park engraved or something?
2: No. They're just like little fork head, long stem.
0: That's the most ghetto shit I've ever heard.
2: I know. I'm like, Shay.
1: They won't invite us back now.
2: I'm like, you kleptomaniac.
0: I'm going to tell on her. That's my mate that runs that place.
2: So she didn't only steal forks. We got the opportunity to go down to the field while the boys were warming up. So she grabs a handful of the grass and puts it in her pocket as well.
1: Oh, my God.
2: We're never getting invited back. And then secondly, this is probably
0: the head greenskeeper there, Blair's going to have a heart attack. You know you can't even walk on that grass.
2: Yeah, there was a security guard that was eyeing her up when she was picking away at little strands of grass on Eden Park. I'm like, you know what? Do you. First time, whatever. Secondly, and this is more of a legal way, but my wife managed to leave Eden Park with a signed All Blacks jersey. So
1: it's awesome too.
2: It's so cool. So Shay's taken forks home after a night out and blades of grass from Eden Park. My wife's returned home with a signed All Blacks jersey. And we've gone, this is probably the most bountiful return home after a night out we've ever had in our lives.
1: Also, can I just say, you were like, we're trying to be on our best behaviour. I'm talking to a few mates. I look over, I see Stormy and Clint Roberts from ZM on the ground trying to do headstands.
0: Oh, yeah.
2: We're just trying to show our wares in case there was a coach looking around going,
0: look how fun like that sounds. That's my kid's godfather. Yeah, that's,
1: like, he was so on. He was so on.
0: Arthur, there's your godfather doing headstands on the field.
2: If I may reveal that Arthur's godmother was there as well.
0: Yeah.
2: Goes up to Christopher Luxon.
1: Yeah.
2: And goes, hey, I'm Nixon Clark's son's Arthur's godmother. And just walks away, apparently.
1: She didn't wait for the reaction.
2: Yeah. So, Mavona, what I'd love to know from you is, after a night out, what have you come home with? So, Lene's come home, my wife, with a signed All Blacks jersey.
0: Yeah.
2: And then Shay's returned home with dessert forks. And mind you, that's not the first time she's returned home with certain utensils from a night out, by the way. She does this. She is a kleptomaniac when she's on the piss, apparently.
0: That's so bad.
1: Like glasses. Yeah. All sorts.
0: What sort of glasses?
1: You know, like
2: drinking glass.
1: Like a drinking glass, yeah.
0: Oh my
2: She'll
0: God.
2: Take she's stolen home. Guinness cups.
1: Yeah, she's
2: so she can do.
1: Oh, Johnny said, "Damn, Storm a snitch."
0: Yeah,
2: the shoe fits, man. I'm gonna wear it.
1: Call me Cinderella.
0: The crazy thing is, the origin of why Shay's like that is because this company needs to pay her more.
2: Yeah, and you're trying. You know, you've been really trying.
1: You've been trying to give up some of your salary, I heard.
0: That and will they still never happen.
2: I went under with my Gadexu 463, my final. Tell us about all those nights you've been out. What have you come home with?
0: Okay. Just come home with a missus.
2: Road cones, people, food, whatever it is. Want to hear from you.
0: An STI.
2: Oh.

0: It is my, the hottest hip hop and R&B. That's Pretty Ricky, your body right here with the My Morning Crew, Tegan Storm and Nixon.
1: Yeah, well done. At the All Blacks on Saturday, and I was hanging out with one who was lucky enough to win an All Blacks jersey, and two, a kleptomaniac in Shay from My Days.
0: She's back from 10, by the way, guys.
1: Yeah, so you can grill her for all she's worth at 10 a.m.
0: She might give you a chance to win one of those forks.
1: A blade of grass is up for grabs. You might not know. 10 a.m. today. Texting 463, I went on to win my, after a night out, what have you come home with?
2: All right, we've got some texts here. This one's from Kate, and she says, my partner's like Shay. My man will come home with filleting knives with the owner's name carved into the handle.
3: What?
2: Lighters and pocket full of bottle caps people come home with. This one from Lee, went out for a dinner date with the Mizzo at this Asian place, had a mean feed and a couple of drinks, then decided chopsticks. Why did I not click that?
0: You say chopsticks. Hey, you got any chopsticks? See my sushi,
2: he forgot the P. Chopsticks were too cool to leave behind, so they took home some chopsticks, and then Lennox said, don't smoke, but took a cool ashtray from a bar.
1: What was that,
2: a
1: power shell?
0: And what bar are you drinking that, man, that's using power shell?
1: Were they using power shells at Crown that one time? Remember when Troy was telling the homeless guy to come and have a drink? Well,
0: you know that story.
1: Yeah, that's right. It was
0: this homeless guy, my whanau, came up and asked our old mate, producer T Money, the White Tiger, for some change. And he goes, oh, I got no change, but you can have these cigarette butts, and gave him the ashtray.
1: Oh, yeah, that's right. And it was a power show one as well.
2: So random.
1: That guy, Aaron, apparently has...
0: Oh, what you would have stories for days, bro.
4: Yeah, well, there was a phase that we went through when it was just all boys in my flat, and every time we'd go out for a drink, we would bring road cones back. And I think we ended up having like 16 road cones on our balcony. There was also a time where my favourite BYO closed down, and they were basically like smashing out one of the walls of this like outdoor area.
0: Yeah.
4: And on my way home, I like jumped into the outdoor area and took a piece of jib with me. so I could remember the place. It was a big piece of jib, and then I cut it down, so I've got a tiny little bit of it in my memory box.
1: Of course you do.
4: And then one night on the way back home in Blenheim, we stopped off next to a digger, and we wanted to see if it was open, so we jumped in the digger. It was open, and there was a hard hat in there, so we took the hard hat home.
1: Well, if you ever need to get into construction, it sounds like you're ready to go.
4: Yeah, I know. You're ready to go. Got the road cones, got the hard hat, got the jib.
1: Yeah.
0: Was it like a year ago or maybe 2 years ago you went out and then you didn't go home? You fell asleep on a container?
4: Yes, I didn't take anything home that day.
0: But you just fell asleep on one of those shipping containers?
4: I did. Oh, that was the night that I cut my laces off, actually.
0: You cut your laces off?
4: Yeah, I wore chucks that night, and then I got home and it was too hard to take them off, so I cut them off.
1: You didn't come home with laces?
4: They didn't come home with laces. There you go.
1: Maybe that's what we'll talk about tomorrow.
2: Someone said they woke up hungover and had three random kittens that they must have found.
1: What?
2: Contacted a rescue and they took them into care and safety.
1: Oh, some people have
2: Cave
1: such
2: home
1: a
2: with
1: good
2: kittens.
1: Life.
0: Yeah. What about Kate's text? A homeless man asked me for some money on a night out, and I literally had $50 left in my wallet, so I gave it to him, and he said, is that all you've got, bitch?
1: Was that it? Yeah, sad.
0: Oi, just quickly, can I just ring Clint?
1: Yeah,
2: go on.
1: I don't think he'll be awake.
0: Why?
1: Because he does an afternoon show.
0: Nah, he'll be awake.
1: Oh, okay.
0: He's got a gym now underneath his house.
1: Does he?
0: He does a workout underneath his house.
1: Damn. How the other half lives.
0: Yeah, I wonder if he will. He might be, because apparently he had a big night that night.
1: No, he put me in a chokehold.
0: No, and the problem too is that he's a sufferer of gout.
5: Hi, this is Clint Roberts. Sorry, I can't.
0: He's not there. No, so maybe you're right. He's probably gone to the pharmacy to get his gout tablets.
1: Oh, he does have gout.
2: He had gout.
1: Yeah, he's got the. Oh, he's calling back.
0: Oh, he's calling back. Clint.
6: Hey,
0: Clint.
6: What? Hello.
0: Hello. Hey, sorry, man. We thought you might have gone to the chemist to get your gout tablets after a big weekend. He's laughing, but
2: he didn't say no.
0: Clint, were you
6: Storm gave me some of his in the lounge.
0: Were you doing headstands on the Eden Park grass?
2: No, not in the lounge.
6: No, it was in the VIP lounge.
1: Yeah.
6: Near Sir Richie McCaw.
0: Oh.
1: Yeah, right near Sir Richie McCaw. We're doing the turtle. Oh,
0: tickets go with it.
6: Usually, because I get invited to that lounge kind of regularly, and this is the first time I've been doing headstands in the lounge, and it's also the first time that my morning crew has been invited in there.
1: Yeah.
0: But I was like, man, I wanted someone to yell out, that's Nixon's son's godfather, right? And someone film it so then I can show son as he grows up. That's your godfather right there.
6: They're like, I think that's him, but I don't recognize him upside down.
0: Oh, no. Anyway, well, that you brought some great content and entertainment to the show this morning,
2: just
0: mate.
2: Just a bit of sparkle for today.
6: Mm. Thanks. I'm serving both companies.
0: Yeah, nice. All right. Hey, will you go well today? And hopefully you can walk to work straight. Yeah. Your big toe is going to be in, you know, good form today.
6: Lots of water, whānau. Lots of water. Flush out the uric acid. You know, keep the body moving.
0: That's Cliff Roberts, everybody. You can catch him today on ZM after 3 o'clock.
2: Yeah. We used to get in trouble for saying things like that.
0: Yeah.
2: It doesn't matter. We're all friends.
0: I've been trying to get fired for years. 7:25, news and sports up next.
3: We've given Nate and Randy on the My Home Run our very last double pass to Olivia Dean. And it's up for grabs. You've just got to show them how keen you are for Olivia Dean.
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4: Glenn here at 7:30. A 58-year-old man will be in court in Christchurch today on two counts of murder and more. It follows the killings of two men at a social housing complex on Saturday morning. A police officer is receiving support after having a gun pointed at them in Rotorua on Saturday. A man was arrested a few hours later. Labor's promising to beef up the school lunches program, paying $5 a meal up from the current $3.18, that's if they're elected. And ACT's fiscal plan is out. It includes lifting the retirement age. Leader David Seymour says superannuation needs some addressing here. And in motorsport with Magan Turbo's 80,000k tyre warranty, a double points weekend in Formula One for Kiwi driver Liam Lawson, the Racing Bulls man seventh in Singapore after he was fifth in the sprint race.
0: You've joined the crew. The My Morning Crew with Gumbo Friday.
5: Yeah, kia ora everybody. Good morning. 7:30 on the dot.
6: What's up?
7: Hello, buddy. For those of you trying to score yourself some tickets to see Jermaine, aka J. Cole, next Friday is J. Cole Day from 7 a.m. to 7 p.m. bringing a jam-packed day filled with J. Cole's biggest hits. We've got mixes from myself, Dazzle, and Randy, plus hourly chances to win double passes as well. So keep an eye out on the My socials for the schedules, live stream times, how you can win double passes. 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
5: Wait, is that this Friday or next Friday?
8: Next Friday.
5: I'm going to say, man. Yeah.
8: Bit on.
5: Damn, J. Cole, though. That's apparently, this is going to be his last show.
8: The tour's called The Fall Off.
5: Is this his last stop?
7: Not too sure.
8: Oh, maybe.
7: If it is, it's party.
5: Yeah, true that. All right. Hey, coming up next on a Monday, we do this, man.
8: Yeah, I'm telling your mum.
7: Oh, my mum.
8: Anyone that needs a bit of a telling off, okay? We could probably start with Shay.
5: Yep.
8: We'll tell her mum that she's been selling forks, you know? We'll start there, Whanau.
5: And grass.
8: Yeah.
7: Oh, my gosh, man.
5: That wasn't even like a... Like, she literally stole grass.
8: It was grass.
5: Yeah.
7: If anyone, she's Māori, it's fine.
5: Who do you want to tell on? Your chance to out your mates, man. We'll do it next. Sun and Water, drop it.

0: Nadia with the My Morning Crew. Tegan, Storm and Nixon. Morning and good morning.
1: Hi everybody.
2: Kia ora.
0: Hey, just really quickly, you know how we were a bit worried this morning when we were doing That's Rank?
2: Yes.
0: That Fernando wasn't texting through?
2: Oh, yes. Yes, Fernando, okay?
0: No, he ran out of credit, so he Facebook messaged me all the answers. You know how the word was bald?
1: Yeah.
0: He was like Alec Baldwin, Big Bald Wolf, Bald Eagle, Basketball. He goes, I've run out of credit, sorry. So he Facebooked it.
1: I love you, Fernando.
2: Well, for that, he might be a great first contender for this.
0: Here we go.
3: Oh, stop it.
4: I'm telling your mum.
2: All right, there's got to be someone, especially over the weekend. It's a Monday morning. Someone's been playing up this weekend. Mm-hmm. Someone's been doing the duty. Someone has been just up to no good, if you will. Mm-hmm. And this is our time where we can tell on them, and we'll tell their mum. All right? You can text us on 463. Give us a call, 0800 WinMy. That's 0800

0: door goes, "Hey, can you try to look after your mate's wife?" And I go, "I'll do my best." And he goes, "Bro. Yeah, she's teetering on the line of getting cooked up." But she was fine while I was there. Just a little bit like no bearings vibes.
1: I was there with her by the tables, and you know, keeping her close to the table. And
0: we had to move the table because she kept bowling into us.
1: Doing all that stuff. The table. And so I go to the toilet, and then I came back, and then my mate goes, "Lene's outside, she's been cooked up. Go. See you later, everybody. Have a good night."
2: I've always said, Cook Islanders are the worst at drinking. They can't handle their booze.
0: Also, someone I told on this weekend, but I'll tell their mum as well. I won't say their name, but they took my sister on a date. and then they decided to say to her, "I'm not ready to date." I'm like, "Well," and I told him, I said, "Well, why'd you take her on a date then, if you're not ready to date?"
1: Don't worry, he's one of my good mates. I'll tell his mum for him.
0: Get a grip, man. Tell your mum.
2: Sione from Mangere wants to tell his mate Josh's mum. He goes, "Bro, your son keeps driving past his ex's house to see if her new man's car's there. The bro's calling it neighborhood watch."
1: That's funny.
2: No, okay. There's a whole bunch coming through.
0: Text us on 463. Give us a call. 0800 with Mike. That's 0800 946 624. I'm telling your mum. Who are you telling on?
2: All right, get in touch, my whānau. Let it out, man. Let's start off the week, man.
0: Yeah, I reckon.
2: Clean slate.
1: Toughy.
2: Travis Scott first, Kendrick Lamar. Here's Goosebumps. It's my FM.
3: Yeah.

get those goosebumps every time, yeah. You come around, yeah. You ease my mind, you make everything feel fine. Worry about those calls.

0: It is my, the honest hip hop and R&B, Travis Scott, Kendrick Lamar. There's Goosebumps right here with the My Morning Crew.
1: Oh, stop it!
2: I'm telling your mum!
3: Yeah, this is the time. We can tell on anybody in our lives. Someone's obviously been playing up over the weekend. We know it. We know it too well. So you can text us on 463. Give us a call on 0800 with my. That's 0800 946 624. Whose mum are you telling on them for? You know? Mm-hmm. Right. Someone's playing up. Not the mum.
1: No.
3: You got to tell the mum that they're playing up, okay?
1: This person wants to tell on themselves, so they're going to be telling their own mums. It says, taking cute cocktail glasses when out for dinner. Only from big companies, not small family-run ones.
3: Not the ethics of stealing. Yeah.
1: Robin Hood. not anyone else bad. Yeah. This one's from Liam. I was at a soccer tournament in Taupo on the weekend. The number of kids telling their parents to shut up was shocking. I'm telling your grandparents, bring back the belt.
3: Whoa. Oh,
1: and the amount of parents causing drama with the volunteer refs you can get too.
3: I can't wait for the joys of kids sport on Saturday morning and things like that.
1: Would you be in the PTA? You give PTA.
0: Yeah.
3: No, I'm not trying to do too much.
1: Okay.
3: I don't think I'm trying to do too much, but I'll try to lead with example.
0: I can't wait to go to Saturday sports with son. He's allowed to play any sport apparently. Sarah's only drawn the line with cricket. He's not up for cricket.
1: Why cricket?
0: Because it's like 8 hours on a Saturday.
3: I think it'll be quite fun. Like, I can't wait for my child to play sport because I know their grandparents will come too.
0: Yeah, true.
3: You know what I mean? That's special.
1: Can I just say Liam Matangi and at a soccer tournament? It's just clashing names.
0: Nah, he's probably on the same bus as me. Get your kid to play a white person sport.
3: Football's good for like kicking and stuff.
0: Good coordination.
3: If you want to transition into a sport later.
1: So you're thinking about the retirement plan if you're
0: follow your kid around.
3: But Bailey's got an idea of like what would be the good lead up to, you know, an athlete.
0: Oh yeah.
3: Some athletics, do some sprinting, learn how to run properly, and boost, you know, football, great for footwork and kicking.
0: Yeah.
3: And then you can transition into the
0: learn how to grapple.
3: Footy.
1: Gotcha.
3: Yeah.
1: Liam has confirmed networking.
0: Networking. Nice, Liam.
1: I love it.
0: Aaron, you call it, you want to tell producer T Money's mum?
4: Yeah, I want to tell his mum after, because he turned up to Pubtober on Friday.
0: Yeah.
4: And we got a little rundown from Lynn at the Bowls Club on how to actually play bowls.
0: Yeah.
4: And she goes, don't chuck the ball because you'll put like a dent in the green. First thing he does is he lobs the ball. And then the next thing she says is, don't take your drinks on the green. Yeah. What does Troy do?
0: Drinking.
4: He's walking around with his drink on the green.
3: Yeah, bro. He doesn't have a care in the world now.
0: I asked where Troy's missus was because I was like, oh, is Neve coming? And he goes, oh, nah. I was like, why? And she goes, she said it would be too busy. I was like, she's Chinese. They love being in busy places.
3: Nixon.
0: Like,
3: I'm pretty sure he said she had had a big week and wanted a quiet night.
1: Man, what did you hear? you had your own thing.
3: Yeah, what are you talking about?
1: You know, I want to tell him Nixon too, by the way, because on Friday he goes on the show, we could probably find it, he goes, Antigone, I'll buy your first round. I bought her
3: you
1: first round.
3: You didn't buy me a single thing.
0: I was already hoarse by the time you turned up.
3: I know, it felt like, you know, when I turned up, guys, it felt like I was at like starting a new school.
1: You know,
3: that's what?
1: What
3: it felt like.
1: Not a
3: felt
1: good
3: like,
1: start,
3: felt
1: mate.
3: Felt like the new kid in town.
0: I'll show you your next drink.
1: Empty promises. Oh,
3: you better, man. You better.
0: Here's a few more messages. I'm telling Tiana's mum she owes me $200, but spent $600 on her nails and lashes. Man, your daughter's got money for everything else except her debts.
3: $600? Where's she getting her nails and lashes?
1: Damn.
3: That's crazy.
0: I'm telling Junior's mum he tells girls that he's a professional rugby player. He plays reserve grade and just fills up the water bottle.
3: Damn.
0: I'm telling Licker's mum he took a girl on a date to KFC and used her debit card.
3: Whoa, Licker Alasima.
1: Bro, you're making good money, man.
0: Yeah.
3: Super Licker.
0: I'm telling on Penny's mum. He proposed to his girlfriend at her birthday party so he didn't have to buy her a present.
3: Oh, how about this one? I'm telling on the bro's mum who buys himself gold rings and a chain, but his kid's got no shoes.
1: Oh my god. Please be like Aaron.
0: 7:46. My feed's coming up next.
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17: Hey, how's it going?
18: Yeah, good, good. You?
17: Yeah, good. Okay, I've got a question for you. Have you heard of Thomson Does Advertising?
18: No, I don't think so. What do they do?
17: Starts with A.
18: Oh, okay, advertising. I get it. But you know that I hate advertising.
17: No. They do the good ones. I know you like the good ones.
18: Okay, yes, I'll give you that. I do like the good ones.
17: And you'll know most of them too.
18: Really?
17: Well, you're in one right now. One of these.

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3: All cheers to Novus Glass. They have local branches nationwide. They will even handle your insurance claim. Now get a load of this, guys. Mm-hmm. A recent study has claimed that the best kisses are born in these months. So listen up and see if this is the month you're born.
4: Wait, so these are the good kisses?
3: Best kisses are born in these months.
4: Okay.
3: January, March, May, June, October, November.
4: Oh, I think I'm pretty fire.
5: Fake news.
3: You're kissing yourself.
4: You don't practice on your
5: fake news.
3: Fake news.
5: Fake news. I'm
3: you
5: mean.
3: You don't like it, eh?
4: Nah. Was it you that was telling people once that you used to kiss the shower glass?
5: Oh, I don't know.
3: Yeah, it was you.
5: It wasn't the shower glass.
3: I'm sure you said something like that.
4: Yeah, it was the shower glass or the shower curtain.
3: Pillow?
5: What was it?
3: Your hand. No, it was your hand.
4: Your hand.
5: Wrist.
4: Yeah, your wrist.
3: Also, as well as that, some more GTA news.
4: Right. Yeah.
3: The Australian government, so over the ditch, they have given people legal advice for anyone who wants to take the day off when GTA 6 drops.
4: What's the legal advice?
3: So it says they're offering legal advice for workers who plan to call out for GTA 6 release. The Australian Fair Work Ombudsman posted a semi-satirical guide to taking leave and basically just said, can you take unpaid leave for the launch day? And yeah, has just said, unpaid leave is not one specific catch-all entitlement. In some situations, you have a specific right to unpaid leave under the National Employment Standards. So it's just like questions you've got to ask yourself on whether you're entitled to that specific leave.
5: Someone here that's working at one of our sister stations has already asked to have the day off for when it drops.
3: Yeah.
5: And their specific manager said, no, I know that date is Grand Theft Auto 6 day. I'll see you at work.
4: But
3: well, let's take it to the union. We're going to take it to the union.
4: Should we start the union here?
3: Yeah.
5: Yeah.
4: Because you can clip the ticket. You take a little bit of everyone's pay.
5: Oh, it's like the social club.
3: I don't want to do that.
4: Right? And then you'll fight for the same.
5: Oh. You
3: know. I'll do that pro bono.
4: Oh, okay.
5: I'm already failing at my extra jobs that I'm doing here. I don't need another one.
3: You don't want to add another one to
4: I didn't think you had to give a reason on why you were taking a day off. I thought you just log your leave and then that's it.
5: No.
4: And they just take it out of your
3: annual leave, yeah.
4: Yeah.
3: Annual leave.
4: If you said you're sick, they're going to start asking questions.
3: Yeah.
4: You just book it in as an annual day. Easy.
5: Well, said person that I was talking about is going to pull a sickie.
4: Okay.
3: Oh, okay. Well, nice work.
4: Yeah. Right, next on the show.
5: Yeah. Okay.
4: Dead giveaway.
5: There it is.
3: All right, I'll give you the update of my thoughts on the Point Shared Bowls Club, guys.
5: Oh, great. Yeah.
3: Because, you know, I finally got invited.
5: Was it everything you dreamed of? That's what I want to know.
3: No, okay. It was okay.
4: All right, we'll find out next on mine.

0: It is my the hottest hip hop and R&B. Quail P, Vacation Love. Right now, 7:55. Coming up after 8 o'clock, we got a brand new code word for that spa pool worth $47,000, thanks to Hot Spring Spa. So make sure you keep listening to then.
1: Now, as you've heard sprinkled throughout the show, we did attend the Poinchev Bowls Club on Friday for our first selection of Pubtober.
0: Yeah.
1: Now, this was the first time I've ever been invited and been graced with the I don't know, the aura, the energy that is Poinchev Bowling Club.
0: It's my second home.
1: I've got a few thoughts.
0: Yeah.
2: Right.
1: I think what I would say is when I entered Poinchev Bowls Club, I didn't know what door to enter. So
0: too many doors.
1: I literally went to walk one way and then I went, oh, and then I turned around, I got too shy and I walked another way.
2: Okay.
1: I came in, I had no idea where you guys were. I tried to call Stormy, he didn't pick up. So I was like, I actually had to just walk through people and try find you guys, which I didn't love. It felt like I was entering the Poinchev Bowls Club on your own. Feels like you're a kid starting at a new school.
2: Sure, yeah.
1: It felt like the first day.
0: Everyone's got their group.
1: And like, there's kind of like a bowls either side, and I didn't realise you can walk through the building. All of the fences, it's not very clear that part of it is a gate. So I was really stuck.
2: So the entrance was confusing.
1: Yeah, it was a bit confusing. So from the start, I would say I was a little bit. Do I go this way? And I was too scared to ask. Everyone, and I felt like everyone was looking at me. They go, she's not from Poinchev, I can tell. But I did enter.
0: We're such a welcoming bunch in Poinchev.
1: You guys all were playing bowls, and people from the My Whānau were sort of like sprinkling in at that point. So yeah. I did eventually have some friends very soon, and my boyfriend came along as well.
0: It's good to see him.
1: Yeah. What I would say is lovely, friendly service at the bar. I thought they were just awesome. It made me want to become a member just so I could get cheaper drinks.
0: Yep.
1: I would say we picked a beautiful day to go. Got a little bit nippy later, but the sky was just clear.
0: Mm.
1: And I could really see myself going to a place like that more often.
0: Yep.
1: And I just want to say, make a massive shout out to the Wedges.
0: Oh, yeah. You're happy with the Wedges.
1: The Wedges were so generous. They were cheap. They were generous. There was a massive dollop of sour cream on the top. They were not shy when it came to the cheese and the bacon bits. I said, hold on the sweet chili for me, Pinks.
0: They use the same cheese as the cheese from McDonald's.
1: Oh, my God.
2: Do they?
1: So that was delicious. But I think overall it was a pretty good time. Yeah. It was a pretty good time. Yep. I think,
0: what do you want me to tell them today? Too many doors?
1: Too many doors, not enough labelled gates.
2: Signs. Okay? Enter this way.
1: Yeah, let's just put a little gate here or something like that.
0: When Tegan walked me out because she wanted to see me ride off in my BMX, she was like, I didn't know that was a gate.
1: And I walked all the way around, yeah.
2: Yeah. Well, you got the full experience now. You've seen the whole building. Yeah.
1: Lots of children. But we are going to somewhere next on Friday because this is reportedly something we're doing every Friday.
0: Mm-hmm. Yeah, just for October, Pubtober.
1: So this Friday for Pubtober, we are going to the Northcote Tap.
2: Oh,
0: yeah, these guys. That's your local.
1: Which is not far from where I reside.
2: Okay.
1: No, I don't live in Northcote Point. When I'm saying that, it's still a little bit of a drive from Beach Haven, okay? But I'm calling it my local.
0: Ride your e-bike there, Bailey's e-bike.
2: Oh, you get Bailey to ride bike. Oh, you sit on the handlebars and here you can ride.
1: Nah.
0: Or like a motorbike, you just hold them from behind.
2: That's real local behaviour, Aaron.
3: What activities do they have at your pub? Is there pool?
2: The big Jenga.
0: I want to take big Jenga.
2: Yeah.
1: We could slap the pokies.
2: Yeah. They got the pokes.
3: Responsibly, obviously.
0: The pool table. Piano.
1: Yes. Oh, usually I'm outside, so just off the top of my mind, I couldn't think of that, but I know they got pokies.
2: Yeah, they got the pokes, they got the pool table, and big Jenga, I believe,
0: as well. I didn't know they had pokies in there.
1: Yeah, man. Well, usually you're outside, like on a summer's day.
0: Yeah, true.
1: So it's, and there it's like picnic table vibes, you know? Same as the Poinchev Bowl Club.
0: Yeah.
1: Yeah.
0: That Northcote Tavern is such a beautiful looking pub. Like, that is a beautiful. I nearly bought a house just because of that pub.
1: Yeah. You could have been one of us.
0: Yeah, I know. But my neighbour was the Harbour Bridge.
1: Yeah. And then, you know what you would have started saying? Sure boy, sure thing. Well, it's a sure thing. It's a sure thing.
0: You see me driving around on a lowered BMW 3 Series?
1: Yeah.
2: And you put away the BMX
1: or
2: bike.
1: A Volkswagen Golf, you know? So it's one or the other.
0: With a Monster Energy cap.
1: That's crazy.
0: That is North Shore to a T.
2: That's a read on Northcote.
0: Yeah. Mm-hmm. All right, Northcote Tavern this coming Friday. If you're around the neighborhood, man, pop in. Come and say hi. Have a drink, man. Play some Jenga.
2: Yeah.
0: 7:59. That code word for that spa pool is coming up next. Your chance to win a spa pool worth over $47,000, my whānau.
2: Crazy.
0: It's coming up after this.
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9: Morning, Glenn here with the latest at 8. The deaths of two people in Christchurch on Saturday will see a 58-year-old man in court today on two counts of murder. He's also facing serious assault charges, with two others injured at a social housing complex in Phillipstown. Staying in Christchurch, and a person has died at Sumner Beach. Police say they were called to reports a person in the water might have suffered a medical event yesterday afternoon. More pre-election party promises. Labour's promising to boost what's spent on school lunches and restore rural bus routes. 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
12: Yeah, good race, guys. Really, really good.
13: You're a bit tired.
12: Yeah, pretty f***ed. Yeah.
9: Yeah, some honesty on his team radio after coming seventh in the main race, and that was after he finished fifth in the sprint. And sadness in rugby circles, with two-time Women's Rugby World Cup winning Black Fern Cheryl Waka dying aged 56. She was diagnosed with stage 4 bowel cancer last year.
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17: Kia ora everybody, good morning to you.
3: Hello.
17: You know, just in that sports news, they were talking about F1 and they were like, they played a little clip, Glenn played a little clip of what it sounds like when the driver's talking to... You know, the coaches, yeah. and the pit stop. Honestly, 10 points that they can understand that.
3: Yeah,
17: honestly,
3: hard.
17: Sounds like mumbling, eh?
18: Like, I've run out of petrol. I've run out of petrol. I need some tyres pumped up.
19: Have you seen the video of Lewis Hamilton basically roasting his advisors when they were coming through? So they'd be like, Gunner coming in, three wheels are pumped. He's like, okay, stop telling me things. Yeah, okay, no, please. Can you guys stop telling me things? No, I can't concentrate. Stop telling me things. The whole race. And they keep going like that. Race. Okay, Lewis. Anyway, you've got a corner coming up that you need. He's like, stop. Shut up. We're checking out that video.
17: Man. And Bathurst, eh? Apparently the guy that was winning the whole race ran out of petrol.
3: Yeah.
17: On the last lap.
3: That's rough, man.
17: That's crazy. All right. Hey, coming up next, big weekend in sport. All Blacks pumped the Wallabies over the weekend.
3: Woo!
17: Apparently that first 10 minutes... got Tana Umanga feeling a certain kind of way.
3: Yeah.
19: The 10 minutes.
3: Well, in the first 10 minutes, that's when the Wallabies scored.
17: Yeah, and so that first half, apparently when they went back in the sheds, Cody Taylor said that Tana gave them a spray.
19: Yeah.
17: and then they came through and put 50 points on the Wallabies.
16: Damn.
17: I'm just thinking, man, what is it? What's it like getting told off by Tana Umanga?
19: It can't be nice.
17: No.
16: He's such a lovely man, though.
17: He is. But I think he kills you with kindness.
16: Yeah.
19: Because I think for Cody Taylor to say that we got a spraying, and Cody Taylor is quite like a staunch kind of guy. Mm. So for him to use the word spraying, he's like, yeah, we got a bit of a kick up the arse here, so we are turned it around.
17: Yeah.
19: Pretty happy.
17: So, yeah, I want to talk about that next. And also talk about the last time you got a kick up the arse.
16: Okay.
17: All right. We'll do it after this. Here's Blast on Mike.

0: It is my, the hottest hip hop and R&B. That's Blast, Just My Type, right here with my morning crew, Tegan Storm and Nixon. So, All Blacks beat the Wallabies over the weekend. 50 to 19,
1: that was the score. It was looking a little bit closer at the end of the first. I think it was 19-14?
2: Yeah.
1: Something?
0: Yeah, the All Blacks were up, hey. Yeah.
2: Wallabies got the first try.
0: Yeah, what was the crowd like being there? What was it like when that first try was scored?
1: It sucked the life out of the stadium, and that's pretty hard to do at Eden Park, considering that it was predominantly All Black jerseys, All Black fans, but there was, you could have heard it, pin drop in Eden Park when they scored.
2: There was actually a few more Aussies there than I thought.
1: Yeah.
2: Because there was where we were, eh? It was a bit of noise. Yep. There was like five Aussies in front of us. It all stood up going, bah!
0: Oh, Morningside Tavern was full of gold jerseys.
2: Really?
1: Oh, really?
0: Filled with gold jerseys.
2: What a random spot for there to be gold jerseys.
0: Yeah.
1: The Wallabies scored that try, went in and got a beer. I was so upset. I was like, oh no, we're going to get a hiding today. Forgive me.
0: Apparently, according to like news outlets, they've been pretty like hush-hush about it, but apparently at halftime, Tana gave the team a spray. Cody Taylor was like, I can't tell you what he said, but it really got the boys feeling a certain kind of way.
1: You effing this, effing that.
0: We've been trying to get a hold of Tana this morning because I want to know what it's like to get told off by Tana Umanga.
1: Also, did Dave Rennie just be like, oh, Tana, you take this one?
2: You got this, yeah.
0: Because Tana's the defense coach. And I think the defense was letting them down. So it's like, hey, this is your part. Play your part.
2: He said, talk to the boys. Why I order?
1: I can't
2: imagine him yelling.
0: I don't think he does yell. Yeah. I don't think he does. I reckon he hits you with how impactful his words would be.
2: Yeah.
0: And I reckon that if you were a fly in that changing room, the boys would have had their head down.
2: Yeah.
0: No one's making eye contact.
1: No.
0: You would, in your mind, as one of the players, you'll be like, I know who he's talking about.
1: Oh, he's talking to me. Oh, it was me. Specifically in that first 5 minutes, you missed that tackle.
0: But apparently at that halftime chat that Tana Umanga gave the boys, apparently that's why they came back and dominated that second half.
2: Yeah. They were awesome. They were awesome to watch.
1: Very true.
0: Yeah. But I wanted to know, like, you know, if Tana was the guy that really, like, you know, gave you a good kick up the ass for the All Blacks, who's your guy in your life? Who's that person in your life where you're like, damn, that hit different. I've got to change my ways.
2: Yeah.
0: When was the last time you got a good kick up the ass?
1: From our boss. And this was in 2023. The last kick up the ass I got was because, kind of like pulling the curtain down from, but we're not really meant to touch the music that's in there. Like, that's been set and it's
2: Was I in the room for this one?
1: No, you weren't.
2: There was another spraying that I was in the room for. But
0: Talk to me. Well, what happened? Tell my whānau.
1: Okay, so the music has been put in for us, my whānau, and we just talk around it sometimes.
0: We don't pick the songs, my whānau.
1: Other times, we're lucky enough, we get to pick. Anyway, songs are in there. They've got categories, and they need to be there for a certain reason, okay? And so time is running a bit long, so I'm getting rid of songs. I'm like, okay, I'm sticking to the time. We're going to get to the news at top of the hour, 7 o'clock, 8 o'clock, all the time. I'm dropping music. And then after the show finishes up, I go outside, and the boss goes, who's taking the music out? What did I tell you? What did I say?
0: Damn, in front of everyone too.
1: In front of everyone. Don't do that, eh? You're like, yeah, but no. Don't drop the music. Ever since then, never touched
0: the
1: music.
0: Was there colourful words in there?
1: Nah. I think because
0: he gets angry, he loves to swear.
1: Oh my gosh, he's a potty mouth. But I mustn't have pissed him off that much.
0: Loves an F and a B.
1: Oh my good lord. I've seen them used on you sometimes.
2: I remember when he said that we were a bunch of F and lemons. I remember that. It was a staff meeting because everyone was late.
1: And ever since that kick up the ass, I don't touch the music anymore. I will call him again. Can I do a song now?
2: I've like never really had like a...
0: A good kick up the ass?
2: That's just reserved for my dad.
0: What did he kick you up the ass for?
2: If I give him some like emotional BS.
0: Yeah.
2: Pick a solution. This is what he does. This is what he does, whānau. This is what I love about my dad because he's got two daughters that are obviously... We're passionate, emotional people, and sometimes we get ourselves stuck in situations where we can't figure out what the right choice is next. Like, find ourselves at crossroads.
0: Mm-hmm.
2: Oh, what if I do this, Dad? Then, but if I do this, and he's like, pick one.
0: Just pick one.
2: Pick one.
1: He's not wrong.
2: And then move on.
0: Does he raise his voice or nah?
2: Uh huh.
0: Oh,
1: really?
2: Yeah.
0: Oh, Kevin would be scary. Uncle Kevin would be scary if he raised his voice.
2: And don't be sleeping on my mum either.
0: Yeah.
2: It's a teacher.
1: Oh.
2: She loves it. You know, doing those ones.
0: Mm-hmm.
2: Yeah. You're both as bad as one another.
0: Okay, my whānau.
1: Yeah.
0: Here's the question. When was the last time you got a kick up the ass, and what was it for? Or were you the person who had to deliver the kicking up the ass?
1: Yeah. Good, I like that.
0: And you had to, I just want to know, like, what's your tactic? Do you raise your voice? Do you study a whole bunch of big words?
1: I love that.
0: You know, what was it for? I'll wait under Winmai, 463, if you want to flick through a text, man. We'll get you on the show next after this. Kerry Hilson, Pretty Girl Rock, My FM. Pretty Girl.

0: Kerry Hill, some pretty girl rock right here with the Mar Morning Crew, Tegan Storm and Nick. Some morning, good morning.
1: Hello.
2: Hatsumare, my whānau.
0: When was the last time you got a kick up the ass? Or you were the kicker of the ass?
1: Oh, yeah, maybe. Yeah. Maybe you had to give someone a little some.
0: We're just talking about it because apparently the kick up the ass from Tana Umanga for the All Blacks at halftime apparently got them to put 50 points on the Wallabies.
3: It worked.
0: And nobody knows. Nobody was in the changing room other than the boys.
3: No one knows how the sausage was made. It just got done.
0: Yeah.
3: Hey? Hey?
1: That's an analogy. Okay. All right. Should we read some of these texts?
0: Yeah.
1: This is, I didn't get a boot up the backside, but I do remember when I was little, I was a biter and my dad pinned me down with the pliers and threatened to pull my teeth out.
3: Okay, KGB.
1: Okay. Whoa. This is, I just gave my partner a... Oh no, actually we've got Adi on the phone line. Oh no, they're gone. Okay, Adi said, I just gave my partner a verbal kick up the ass for asking me to call his boss to say he's sick. Bro, you're an adult. It's your job.
3: Just text them. They just like texting our names.
0: Yeah, hard out.
1: Yeah.
0: Mere's here. Hi, Mere. Hey, good morning.
4: Morena.
3: Morena.
1: Right, when's the last kick up the ass you got?
4: So a couple years ago, I fell in the bath and got a traumatic brain injury.
0: Oh, heavy.
1: Oh.
4: I'm used to running my universe by myself, including my five children.
0: Yeah.
1: Mm-hmm.
4: And when I had it, my children didn't understand that I was unable to be that support person for them, so they kept pressuring me to be the same person I was before the injury.
0: Mm-hmm. Oh, yeah, okay.
4: So my recovery became really, really bad, actually. I kept relapsing and just not getting any better. And then my mum rings me up one day and says, you're coming down to Taranaki, because I live in Auckland.
0: Yeah. Mm-hmm.
4: You're coming down to Taranaki. I'll see you in a couple of days. I was like, no, I'm not. I'm not coming down there by you. And then she reckons, well, you come down here by me or I'll come and get you.
0: That's tough love, Mitty. That's tough love.
3: That's a great story, by the way.
0: That's a crazy lead into that story,
1: I went, okay.
3: How that all panned out.
0: I thought she missed the whole category of what we were talking about, but no, Mitty, it made sense by the end of it. Nawa, good morning.
1: Kia ora.
5: Hello.
3: Hello.
1: I heard your mum gave you a kick up the bum just now.
0: 3 minutes ago.
5: Yo.
1: What happened? What happened?
5: I lost my Chromebook and I've still in like 5 minutes.
3: Noah.
0: What's first day back, what do you mean? Noah?
1: But also, Noah, how do you lose your Chromebook?
5: Oh, well, I don't even know. That's what my mum said to me.
0: Nah, you know what mums always do? Where was the last place you saw it?
1: Yeah.
0: They always say that line. Well, if mum, if it was there, I would know where it is. You know?
5: Yeah, but like, I don't know where it is.
0: Yeah, so.
3: Okay, so that is true.
1: Okay.
3: Noah.
1: Right, Noah. And instead of finding it. How old are you, Noah? How old are you?
5: 12,
1: man. 12. You can't be doing this at high school, my friend.
0: Yeah,
1: man. All right.
3: Between you and mum, can you keep us updated on whether you find the Chromebook or not? Because this is a mystery I think the whole nation is concerned about.
0: I love that this is cut into his finding time. You know, when he could be finding it, he's like, I'm going to ring my
1: FM. Are you sure it's not under your bed, Noah?
0: Yeah.
5: Huh?
0: Have you checked under your bed?
1: Is it under your bed?
5: Nah, I've already checked.
0: Okay.
1: All right. Well, good luck with that, my friend. Good luck.
0: I just want to ring one of my mates.
1: Okay.
0: Our mate, Kautoi Nukuafi.
3: Oh, KT.
0: Yeah. I want to see, because he's played alongside Tana, and you know, when he was at Blues, he probably won't pick up. This guy's terrible with his phone. But I just want to know what it's like getting told off by Tana Umanga. Uh-huh. He's not going to pick up. Should I try someone else?
3: Yeah, here's another
1: All Black.
3: Who
1: else you got on the blower?
3: Just keep dropping names that we can all be impressed about.
6: Hey, sorry, I missed your call.
0: Okay, you're not all good.
1: Oh, breathy, Carl.
0: Why is he putting on a sexy voice?
3: Sexy voice.
0: Who else can we ring?
1: Yo, sorry I missed your call.
3: Just while you're calling, I just wanted to read out one text that said here, I used to train at City Kickboxing, and this one time at sparring, I was feeling myself, going up against Dan Hooker, got in a good shot, started talking smack, he proceeded to kick my ass with a smile on his face.
1: Is that right?
3: And the ribs.
0: What's up with rugby players not picking up their phones, man?
3: What is it with Nixon Clark calling people at 8:30 in the morning? Of course they're not.
7: Your call has been forwarded to voicemail. The person you're trying to...
0: That was pity.
3: Oh.
0: Bro, they're both retired. They're up to nothing. Like, pick up your phone, bro.
3: Then they're allowed to sleep.
0: All right. That's a developing story, because I want to get to the bottom of that if we can't get Tana on the show.
3: Okay.
1: Yeah.
0: All right. Right now, 8:24. Coming up next, Stormy.
3: Yeah. I'm going to tell you, guys, I have the best opportunity. If you want to come to Fiji with us for Party in the Pacific, you can you just got to audition for a job that I'm putting forward.
1: Okay.
0: Okay. All right. Wale first. My FM. You're taking my love for.

0: breaking news. I'm cutting the song.
1: All right.
0: Executive decision.
2: All righto.
0: We've got breaking news. Apparently, one of my whanau members, Dean Collins, is hanging out with Sana Umanga this morning.
2: Right now.
0: Right what? Now, apparently. Dean Collins, Dean. Welcome to the show, mate.
1: Hey, man.
3: Hey. Good morning, whanau.
2: Morning. Nixon doesn't believe you that you're actually with Tana right now.
0: Because you tell everyone you're an arborist and I've never seen you cut down a tree.
3: Nah, guys, you wouldn't believe I'm with him right here.
0: Wait, what?
2: Why are you with him?
0: Why are you with Tana Umanga?
3: Bro, I'm joking. No, I'm joking.
0: Oh my idiot. God. Bro, I cut a whole song
2: no,
0: for you.
2: No, but Dean, the way you text, it seems so genuine because you didn't put any laughing emojis or anything in.
1: There was nothing.
0: You're an idiot, bro.
1: You texted and said, I'm with Tana right now.
2: I was like,
1: he said, yeah, gave all the F-bombs.
2: Also, I was thinking, I'm pretty sure Dean's in like Palmy right now.
3: Sorry, guys. Spilled up. But I believe anyone, eh?
0: Yeah. Nah, see, I knew this about you, Dean. I knew this about you. Idiots.
1: Dean, I was meant to tell everyone about a job that they could win to come to the party in the Pacific with us.
0: And you consume time.
1: Now I'm going to do it after the break.
0: Nah, just do it now.
1: All right, okay.
0: Do it now.
2: All right. Well, see you, Dean.
0: See you, Dean.
1: Thanks for nothing. But we are on the hunt, okay? So if you want to join us in Fiji in only about like a month's time, okay? I need a wee bit of help, and I can get you on the plane. I can get you on the ACOM. We'll get you there for free.
2: Yep.
0: To Fiji.
1: To Fiji.
0: Party in the Pacific.
1: To party in the Pacific.
0: The real Fiji, not Mount Roskill.
1: The real Fiji, okay. Not Mount Roskill. Oh, you sad.
2: No.
1: Okay. So we're on the hunt for basically an MC or a hype guy or girl to come along and get the crowd going because I've been allocated a DJ spot. At Party in the Pacific. So here's what we need.
0: Okay.
1: If you want to get yourself into the draw, text PARTY to 463 for the registration link. Tell us why you would be the ultimate MC for your chance to win a trip for you and a friend to join us at Party in the Pacific next month. And then next Thursday, we'll pick three finalists. You're going to come into my studio, battle it out. We're going to put your MC skills to the test for your chance to win return flights to Fiji, 5 nights accommodation, all meals included. Here's basically the vibe. Playing music in the background, maybe a bit of this, and then you come on, all right, Fiji, who's ready for a good time?
2: Yeah.
1: And then I'm like, bing, bing, bing, bing, bing. Yeah. And then you'll be like, all right, guys, we've got the biggest thunder bump in Fiji at the moment. Make some noise for Stormy.
0: Do better than that, my partner.
1: See, that's the baseline.
0: Do better than that.
2: And don't stutter. Don't stutter like that, guys.
0: Yeah.
1: It's got to be smooth. It's got to be clean.
0: I don't want to see anybody eating the microphone as they're trying to MC.
1: None of that. Anyone else want to chuck in some rules before we...
2: I think just bring good energy, good vibes, know your limits.
0: Yeah.
1: Yeah.
2: Especially when it comes to adult physique.
0: You've got to have that energy that you would walk through a shopping mall with your sunglasses on.
2: Yeah.
0: You've got to have that kind of energy.
2: I think so.
1: Yeah. Very simple. If you want to join us in Fiji and you have the chops, you have the skills, you have what it takes to be my MC, you're going to be DJ Roams to DJ Severe. Roams is DJ Severe's is MC. Yeah. Right? So text PARTY to 463, get registered. Shortly we'll be in touch.
2: Okay.
0: Very nice. Okay. All right, right now, 8:31, next on the show, news and sport.
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18: Glenn here at 8.30. A 58-year-old man will appear in court in Christchurch today on two counts of murder and more. It follows the deaths of two men at a social housing complex in Phillipstown Saturday morning. A man's been arrested after a serious incident in Rotorua on Saturday. A police officer had a gun pointed at them. Farmers are reporting a lot of black spots in patchy reception since the 3G mobile network was switched off here. And overseas, Nepal has been hit by another devastating flash flood, its second in just 2 months. And in motorsport with Magan Turbo's 80,000k tyre warranty, Kiwi driver Liam Lawson has had a double points Formula One weekend, seventh in the main race in Singapore after coming fifth in the sprint race.
19: Like we always do with this.
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0: Kia ora everybody, good morning, welcome to the show. If you've just joined us right now, it's 8.35.
1: Hello my friends, just a friendly reminder, if you want to join us and party in the Pacific as well, we've got a bit of a job interview going at the moment. I need an MC, so we could be getting you over, you and a friend, coming over 5 nights, ACOM, all meals included. Fiji, 8th to the 13th of November, just text party to 463.
2: Mean. Nice.
0: I know it's not Fiji and South Africa, but guys, remember this song?
2: Oh my gosh. What did I miss when I went to the bathroom just then?
0: No, it was a

0: Toronto, so it's like, but if no one gets injured, he probably won't end up on the field, right?
1: So stadium empty.
0: So, but as soon as he runs out,
1: put a Tonga flag on one side of your car, Kiwi flag on the other side. There we go.
0: Yeah,
1: it's good.
0: Yeah. Is there a flag for all of the Pacific? I'll put that on there too.
1: Do that Māori flag.
0: Tēnā ranga, tēnā tēnā. Yeah. All right. Hey, guys, up next, we're going to talk about unsolicited advice, all right?
1: Yeah.
0: Now, one of my favourite things about this job is connecting with you guys that listen to us every day. It is so, so special. Mm. But there are times where I then receive advice on how to do the show better that I didn't actually ask for.
1: From the punters, even.
0: So we'll talk to you about it next.
2: All right.
1: All right, man. Here's Hotel Lobby. Quavo, take off. It's my FM.

0: I don't know what it is about the song, eh? But it makes me want to smash my glass on the bar.
1: What? Okay.
2: Max, you want to smash your glass just on the bar?
0: I want right? another one.
1: You do that anyway. What are you talking about?
0: Yeah, DJ Khaled. True, true. Hey, so Wananga.
1: Yeah, okay.
0: What, what's happened?
1: We're talking... Well, I'm going to preface this and say I love meeting you guys. I love meeting you guys.
0: The Maifano.
1: The last thing I want to hear is how I should do my show. Okay. So I had a 1 day wananga on Saturday. So I spent most of the day at the Mangere campus with the wananga Aotearoa.
0: Oh, okay.
1: It's pretty chilly vibes. They're just recruiting us for next year, and then we just did a bit of revision, hoki mahara, you will.
2: Hoki mahara.
1: And sat on a Akuro for an hour.
0: Wow.
1: Like one of those. No, it was very chill.
0: Akuro?
1: Akuro, it's like our learning platform where we do revision and stuff. And then we learned some new waiata, some beautiful new waiata, which I love.
2: Do you remember one?
1: I can't remember the name of it, but I'll
2: tell me later.
1: We'll all talk to you later, and I'll let you know. Now, I met some cool people there. And I always get to meet heaps of the maifano that are there studying, because there's so many cool courses that they offer. I had a group of ladies come up to me, and three awesome ladies. They come over, and so one of them gives that, you know, oh, you know, can I get it for you? All good. And then I hear, oh, I didn't know you were a Maya listener flavor. And I go, yeah, that's
0: that
1: all good.
0: That happens all the time.
1: Yeah, and I said, good. That's all good. They got great music over there. And I was just talking about, I love my sister Kaylee, Azura, Charlie, you know. All good.
0: They're trying their best.
1: No, shush, man. They awesome music. And like the sort of chat keeps going. And, you know, it's really pleasant. And then it was like the same person who said they listen to Flavor was like, oh, you know, like I might listen to you now that you know. I said, yeah, man, six till 10 every weekday. Yeah. Come on through.
3: Awesome.
1: And then it was like, yeah, I can't remember when the last time I listened to it. Must have been a while ago. And I said, oh, well, I've been there for like 8 years now. So it must have been a while ago. Yeah. I just think you need to, you guys just need to bring something.

0: someone fun in, and that'll bring the audience in. I was like, there was a few other comments before that, but that was when I turned and I went, oh yeah, that's kind of what I do. Yeah, that'll get the ratings up.
1: Bring someone fun in.
0: And I was like, who does she listen to that's not fun?
1: Yeah, because I'm the funnest guy you'll ever meet in your life.
0: Nixon's pretty fun. Storm's pretty fun. I'm pretty fun. Yeah, I'd say Shay.
1: Aaron's a funny little guy.
0: Aaron's fun. Funny guy. Shay on Days is fun. Nate and Randy are pretty fun.
1: Azu speaks funny.
0: Yeah. No, shush. Don't say that. But yeah, you need to bring someone fun in, and that'll bring the audience in.
1: That's better than when you meet people and they're like, have you thought about a confession segment?
0: And I'm like, that is groundbreaking. Thank you very much. I've never heard of that. So I thought, you know what, since she felt bold enough to do that, maybe let's just open the floor. And if any of you guys want to give us advice on how to have a better show.
1: Oh, it's like live reviews.
0: Live reviews. You can call us on 0800 WhereMy or text us on 463. And just say, like, if there's any advice you want to give us on how to be better,
1: mm-hmm.
0: let's hear it today. We'll open the floor.
1: And give us a star out of 5.
2: Yeah, I can take it.
0: Yeah, I'm ready. I'm ready.
1: I've got my hand on the phone feeder.
0: Just in case. Just in case. You got any advice for us to make our show better? Now's the time.
1: The floor was
0: open when I got the unsolicited advice, so
1: yeah.
0: Let's keep it open.
1: No, I'll take any feedback you got, my friend.
2: Yeah.
1: Any feedback. All right, 0800 WinMy 463. Any constructive feedback on how your favourite show can be better?
2: Oh, we can take it.
0: Please stop playing Chris Brown.
1: Okay.
2: Okay.
0: There's a place to start.
2: I'll add it to the list.
1: Rihanna first. My FM will get you on there.

0: It is my, the hottest hip hop in R&B. That's Rihanna right here with the My Morning Crew, Tegan Storm and Nixon.
1: I couldn't
2: we
1: take it.
2: Have opened up.
1: I can't take it.
2: Opened up the sort of phone lines and the text line for you guys to give us some advice on how to be a better show. This is after I received some unsolicited advice in the weekend.
1: Uh-huh.
2: I was told we need to bring someone fun in and that'll bring the audience in.
1: Damn.
2: And I go, okay, so what the hell are we all doing? Just trying to have
1: we're
2: fun.
1: Not having fun.
0: Yeah. No, but bring the ratings in.
2: We're
0: the highest rating breakfast show in the country.
2: Yeah. So I said that, that's when my mood changed. I went, oh yeah, that's what I do.
0: Yeah,
2: cool. Ratings haven't been down, but yeah, cool. Yeah. Cheers, appreciate that. Anyways,
0: Kate goes, I can be fun.
1: Yeah,
2: I love that, Kate. If you wanna give us some advice today on how to be a better show, maybe we need some feedback. You can text us on 463 or give us a call on 0800 Women.
1: Alrighty, how about we just talk about Tonga versus Samoa for Rugby League World Cup right now? Hot topic at the moment.
2: Okay, that's good.
1: We'll take that on board.
0: Rugby League.
1: Manu wants a joke of the day.
2: Oh, well, I actually have been signed up for a daily dad joke of the day, thanks to Aaron.
1: You've got a few lined up.
2: I actually could do that every single day.
1: Somebody's just topped up, and it's just good to see that as you're live. But Fernando, Nixon mate, if you guys play that's ranked all the time, that would be bring a lot of listeners in. Good exercise for the brain every day.
2: Yeah. It says, this says, don't say it's our year for any sports team. Okay, we'll take that on board.
1: Mm, fine, listen.
2: This is my favourite text we received. When Nixon's away, don't bring Shay in. I'm not anti-Shay, but damn, that was a feminine week.
1: The feedback,
2: guys,
1: the feedback
2: stop
1: doesn't.
2: Stop being so sexist, man.
1: Stop there for
2: you
1: Shay.
2: You think you're not being sexist, but you are.
0: No,
2: because okay?
0: That's what the world like. You're like, oh, you know, bring more women in, and then you're like, oh, no, it's too much.
1: I regret it.
2: Oh, it's too much.
0: That's the feedback.
1: That wasn't the only feedback for Shay.
0: What's my mate on? Nando texts through. What if you guys could do the My Morning Show on a moving train? That would be me.
2: Thanks, Nando. Thank you.
1: We'll jot it down. Jot it down.
2: Hey, Vishal said, it's difficult to improve perfection. Keep rocking, guys. Thank you. We also got someone wants more Fijian Indians on the show.
0: Okay.
2: We actually don't have any as it stands. So that might be. But we are, I would like to say, we love to fly this flag. Yep. We're the most diverse workplace here in the building.
1: Amen.
0: Very true.
2: We're an amalgamation of cultures.
0: Someone's giving us a 2 out of 5 stars. 1 star for Tegan, 1 star for Storm. Nixon gets nothing because talking louder doesn't make you funnier. My smoke alarm has better banter.
1: It's annoying times.
2: I feel like you made that one up. Where'd you read that from?
0: Just on the internet. Love the show when they play music. Unfortunately, there's 3 unemployed comedians who keep interrupting it. Please consider making the air breaks longer.
1: Shay Shay's had a reaction to the advice that she's received back.
2: What'd she say?
1: It just said, mother.
2: Jeanne, they also said that you need to stop. It says, you guys are crack up. Don't change a thing, but please tell Shay to stop saying ones and twos every time she talks about the DJ.
0: Nixon is too
2: Shay,
0: bougie.
2: I don't know why you're catching all these strays.
0: I'm not bougie.
2: You are.
1: Nixon, you're bougie.
0: I'm not.
2: You're actually, when you say you're not, you're delusional.
1: Yeah.
0: What's the most bougiest thing I've done?
1: Your car.
2: Bought Louis Vuitton skate shoes.
1: Your house.
2: Owned a Porsche.
0: Sorry for owning a house.
1: My gosh.
0: And a 5-star safety rated family car. Oh my God, that couldn't fit a car seat in it.
1: I'm trying to respect your privacy, so I'm not going to tell everyone else about what else you're doing.
0: Tyson.
2: Good morning.
0: Give us some feedback.
3: Hey man, I reckon you guys should do some more tradie talks. Just in regards to saying who stuffed up something on site, and I reckon we give them a shout out.
0: Oh yeah.
2: Right. Would you like to start it?
0: Yeah. Who do you want to call out, Tyson?
3: Yeah. I'll say shout out to Bradley for failing his drug test.
0: Bradley. Hey, now that house is gonna be built on the piss.
1: Tyson, that was immediate impact. I had a lot of fun on that.
0: Yeah.
1: Thank you.
0: Should we do a segment where we mark the week? You just go, what could we have done better this week?
2: Yeah, because we were thinking about doing Try Again Tuesdays?
0: Yeah.
2: Mm. This one says, try not to change the topic every now and then. Make 2 topics and let us say our comments. It says, but Nixon absent, that makes the show very quiet.
1: Oh, okay.
0: Is that a good thing or a bad thing?
2: I don't know.
0: I said this to the team before, Aaron. I don't know if you get this as well, but you know when someone goes, oh, what do you do? And then you say, oh, I work in radio, I work on the MyFM Breakfast Show. And they go, oh, I listen to so-and-so, right?
2: And it's like, I didn't ask.
0: But that's like, I don't know if anybody works at Spark and then goes, oh, I work at Spark. And they go, oh, I use Vodafone. You know, it's the like, same. It's the same thing. Cool.
4: Yeah, no, I get that as well. People go, oh, I actually listen to this. I listen to The Breeze. And I'm like, fair enough, The Breeze is amazing.
0: The Breeze is amazing. Yeah. Great. But it's just such a weird, weird concept.
1: Yeah.
2: I used to get a lot of when Brooke and Jordan were started their podcast.
0: Yeah.
2: Oh, I listen to their podcast, not you anymore. And I'll be like, hey, how are you? What's your name?
1: Maybe say hello.
2: Yeah, I didn't ask. Yeah. I said, also, you're allowed to listen to both guys. Don't worry. Like, stop thinking you have to choose. Yeah. Pledge allegiance to somebody. Like, just, who cares?
0: It's 2 years, man. Yeah. We're just here to pay the bills, man. Yeah. I'm just here to live a very humble life.
5: I've noted a lot of these work-ons, if you will.
0: To be honest, we have a 50% higher chance if our texts are being read out if Nixon's on.
2: No, because when Nixon's not here, all we have is your text, right?
1: Yeah, yeah.
2: So that's not true, Michael. Me and Stormy are like, please be more text, please be more text.
0: All right, my feed's coming up next. Thanks for the feedback, my whanau.
2: Thank you.
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0: 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You're supporting a greener tomorrow. Contact your local branch directs. Now, this has just come out today. There is a flagpole and it is calling for 80,000 New Zealanders to support the Māori flag flying year-round on the Auckland Harbour Bridge.
1: I thought it does.
0: No, nah. it only goes out on Waitangi Day. So it's launching today, the poll. It's literally called the flagpole, but not
1: good.
0: A physical poll, like a poll with your bones. Calling for the Tino Rangatiratanga flag to fly permanently alongside the New Zealand flag on Auckland's Harbour Bridge as a recognition of unity, history and Māori pride.
2: I like that.
0: And so currently it is raised once a year on Waitangi Day and it will come down the very next day. So they're kind of making the question of, you know, why does it come down the next day?
1: Keep it up, man.
0: So, and a fun fact about the Harbour Bridge, the size of the flags that are flown depends on the wind.
1: Oh, really? So they swap it out if it's not waving enough.
0: So my friend Brody found this out. On a very windy day, you'll find smaller flags.
2: Yeah.
0: On a sunny day, big, big flags.
1: Interesting.
0: And also, hey, Instagram has apologized for sharing too much creed to your feed. So they have apologized after users noticed the platform's algorithm was aggressively recommending Creed's 1990 hit Higher on almost every single Instagram story.
2: This song.
0: As the top music suggestion across completely unrelated posts, from cat pictures to dinner plates, and users were joking about whether there was a Meta paid conspiracy with Creed.
2: Oh, damn.
1: Wow.
0: And hey, that's all for my feed.
1: My feed.
2: Does this song get a hood pass?
0: Yeah.
2: I reckon 100%. It does. Yeah, I think this is a great
0: and,
2: song.
0: And with arms, what will warm. Boom.
1: Silly harmonies too, if you get all the boys together.
2: True.
0: Oh, really?
1: Yeah.
0: Okay.
1: Silly harmonies.
0: Talk to me.
2: Hey, it's 8:58. Can we talk about your Afghanistan food next?
1: Yeah, we can. Yeah. Is that okay with you?
2: Yeah, we'll do it after. Okay. We'll do it after we kick off on My 30, which is next on My.
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2: Pizza Hut's dipper brings aioli, marinara, and barbecue to every bite. I can't go.

0: It is my, the hottest of bop in R&B. That right there, so good. Janae Aiko, Kendrick Lamar. It sounds like that song they put on TikTok. You know, when they're looking back, it's like, life in the 90s.
1: Yeah.
0: And then it'll play that music.
1: 2000s NZ, snacks. And it's like,
0: that's it.
2: I was going to say, did you know how before we were reading out those feedback texts?
0: Yeah.
2: And Shay got a few strays. People were giving her feedback, even though she's not on our show.
0: Yeah.
2: She actually just posted a story. She said, thank you for the feedback. I will be actioning this today.
1: good. Great. It wasn't bad.
0: So good. What's the deal with your... So are you trying new international cuisines?
1: I was asked to go... So I met these two cool people. Sam and... Oh, my gosh. I'm having the... And Lima.
0: Sam and Lima.
1: Yeah. So Sam is actually Fijian Indian.
0: Wow.
1: Like, hey, so I might ask him if he wants to join the show. Lima is from Afghanistan.
0: Yeah.
1: And so she's really trying to push how good Afghani food can be. Because people get confused sometimes. They kind of just lump Middle Eastern food all together. So it kind of gets pulled in with like, even like Moroccan food and stuff. But they're saying like they have, their food has their own identity.
0: I'm not going to lie. Every time I hear Afghan, I think of the cookie.
1: So, okay. So let's go Afghani. So then you stop thinking about the cooking. So they invited me around to their house last night, her and her husband, to try and to sample some Afghani food.
0: Then you went to their house?
1: Yeah, honestly, and I'd do it again. That
2: Did
1: was
2: you?
1: So kind. Yeah, they just reached out and like,
2: okay,
1: sweet. I thought I was going because I thought they owned a restaurant. They're like, no, we're just trying to push the agenda that we have beautiful kai from where we're from. We've got a beautiful story with our culture. I was like, sweet.
0: Have any charcoal kebabs?
1: No. See, that's the thing. Most people think it's Lebanese, so they think kebabs is the first thing. It wasn't kebabs. I think I'm slowly learning as well, but what they made for me last night, they do their own dumplings. It's called mantu. So it's a traditional step. That is it.
2: I've just looked up what Afghani food, and those dumplings are the first thing I've seen.
0: Oh, they love a chickpea.
1: Mantu, yep. So they are traditional steamed meat-filled dumplings.
2: Yum.
1: They normally have either lamb or beef, but they're drizzled with lentils, with garlic, yogurt, and with this like coriander dressing. I was in heaven. And she made me two bowls. I'm like, that's so kind. But the standout I want everyone to know about is a dish called banjan. I hope I'm saying that right. Or borani banjan. Eggplant. No meat in it. And it's either pan fried or baked. And it has all this like beautiful flavor. And once again, you put like the garlic yogurt or garlic Greek yogurt on the top, some coriander dressing, and you have it on bread, like Lebanese
0: Where's
1: bread.
0: Where's this on your tier of favorite cuisines?
1: But Afghan has moved into the top five. I've never had Afghani food before.
0: Top five.
1: I'm a big delicious. Japanese guy. Love an Indian. But honestly,
0: just having a look online, it actually does look very good.
1: They told me if there is a spot in Tharmacy you want to check out, apparently Kabul House and Mount Roskill is very good if you want to try some Afghani food. They also do like a pilaf dish, which is like rice. And she's like, I couldn't make it for you now, but next time come around and my mum will make it for you. I'm like, oh my god,
2: I love that.
1: I love everything that's happening right now.
2: As soon as I looked up Afghani food, all the cuisines, because it's all like... all I'm seeing is like meat and rice and like,
0: And I love how you don't mix it together.
1: No, yeah.
0: It's like, it's separate.
1: Honestly.
0: Nothing touches.
1: Just so much love for Lima and Sam sharing your Afghani food. If you're out and you want to try something, Kabul House, Tharmacy, give it a look. And I do have leftover dumplings at home, which I'm waiting to get home to.
0: Crazy.
2: Oh, I didn't want to share.
1: Well, I only had five. What am I, you know?
0: Crazy.
1: That's enough for me.
0: Crazy. You went to somebody's house and asked for a takeaway box.
2: Oh, my God.
1: No. She goes, do you want to take that home? I'll just glad wrap my bowl for you. So I got to take.
2: So you got to return her bowl.
1: I got to return the bowl.
2: Yeah. Okay.
0: Wild.
1: What a life I live.
0: All right, JT's in now. Here's Mirrors on my...

0: It is my, the honest hip hop and R&B. That's Mirrors, Justin Timberlake, right here with my morning crew, Tegan Storm and Nixon.
1: Now, guys, Mountain Dew's got a new flavor. It's the Blue Razz Blitz, okay? It's officially launched in New Zealand. Myself and Stormy, we heard they were rocking up the other day to drop off the new drink with their brand ambassador in a blue morph suit.
0: Yeah.
1: I thought we'd play a little prank on them. We put on the same outfit, and there's a little video that you can go watch to see it. Just text blue to 463 BLUE. You can watch the video and comment down below, and you'll go on the draw to win $500 cash and a Mountain Dew prize pack. All cheers to Mountain Dew, a blue raspberry flavour that's bold, tangy, delicious, and sugar free.
0: Oh, how good.
2: Wow.
0: Might go get one of those now from the fridge.
3: Okay, I'll follow you.
1: Yeah.
0: Mnesian's in right now. Here's

0: It is my, the hottest hip hop in R&B. That is Michiko right here with my morning crew. Jason Derulo's back, guys.
1: Yeah. Oh, okay. And hey, if you, in case you missed it last week, Aaron was just playing silly games and signing up to us to different email
0: Subscriptions. Mail lists.
1: So the one that he got me on was daily dad jokes. So every single day I get sent a dad joke at about 3 a.m.
0: Yeah.
1: So obviously over the weekend, well, I've got 3 for you. So I thought I'd just share them with you. Maybe you can take these into the staff room today.
0: Okay.
1: Your first one, this was from the 9th of October. 2 dyslexics walk into a bra.
2: Yep, big fan.
1: Okay, your good. Next one.
0: Like it.
1: From October 10th. I've been watching a channel on TV that is strictly just about origami. Of course, it's pay-per-view.
0: Yeah,
2: big okay. fan, big fan.
0: Folded
1: and your
0: paper.
1: Daily dad joke for today, October 11th, 2026. Milk is also the fastest liquid on earth. It's pasteurized before you even see it.
2: Ah, good.
0: Pasteurized.
2: Good.
1: That was Bloody Ghost, that one. That was Bloody Ghost.
3: I really enjoyed that second one. It hit me again as you were reading out the third joke.
1: It tickled something, eh?
3: Yeah. That got me.
4: Those are all really good. I haven't heard any of those before.
1: Neither.
0: No.
1: That's what I, and a lot of the dad jokes are very like, they're like sentences. They're not like a, what happened? You know?
0: And this is good. We're taking the feedback and we're actioning it. Yeah. You know, like someone said, do a joke segment. Yes,
1: we used to, and then we just ran out of jokes.
0: Yeah.
1: And then every single week, someone would send the same joke.
0: So
1: we would say it every single week. It was,
0: why did John Key quit?
1: Yeah, why did John Key stand down?
3: Why?
1: To give Jacinda Ardern.
4: There was a joke segment they used to do on The Edge that you were a part of, Nixon. And I remember one you did, and it was really, like, very controversial.
0: Oh, yeah, but that's always been my stick.
1: What was the joke he made?
4: Was it the blind person having adult cuddles or the deaf person having adult cuddles?
0: Can't remember it now.
4: Do you remember it?
0: No.
4: I don't know if I can say it on air.
0: Just say it. Just run it straight.
4: I think it was, how does a blind person know if they're having adult cuddles with their partner?
0: How?
4: Oh, I can't remember. I can't remember how it went exactly.
0: This is the coolest dad joke.
4: I was hoping you would remember, Nixon. Sorry. I'll do some research. I'll come back to you.
0: Because I can't remember it.
1: Oh, my God.
0: I can't remember it. Well, right. I used to get them from this adult joke book that I found in an op shop once.
3: Of course you did.
1: Yeah. How good's a joke book? I used to have a Finding Nemo joke book.
0: That was up there with owning the Guinness World Records book. If you had one of those, they were the coolest books.
1: What's the difference between a piano and a fish?
3: What?
1: You can tune a piano, but you can't tune a fish.
0: Yeah, good. All right, more of the hottest hip hop and R&B coming up just after this on My.
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1: And hey guys, the Rugby League World Cup kicks off on the 15th of October. 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

0: It is my, the hottest hip hop in R&B, F-Boys Blast, featuring Russ, right here with the My Morning Crew. Russ is the name of the plasterer that's working at my house at the moment.
1: Russ? What is it short for? Russell.
0: Yeah.
2: Classic.
1: Big Russ.
0: Big Russ.
1: Big Russ.
0: All right, today we're going to celebrate the different parts of the week.
3: Oh, yeah.
0: What do we call
1: days
0: this?
1: Days of the week.
0: Days of the week, yeah.
3: Here we go.
1: Different parts.
0: Yeah.
3: For your Monday, the 12th of October, you shall be celebrating National Pulled Pork Day.
1: Oh my God, yum.
3: Get up there. Get amongst it. World Arthritis Day.
0: Oh, yeah, that's a bit of me and my knees.
3: Stiff challenge. International Moment of Frustration Scream Day.
0: Yeah.
1: Oh, should I have a little
3: International Moment of Frustration Scream Day. Go on, text.
1: Okay, maybe I'm a little frustrated right now.
0: Yeah,
1: okay,
0: how are you?
1: A little scream.
3: Yeah. Nice.
0: Mine's more of a...
1: Okay.
3: Yeah, I'm on that. It is Farmer's Day.
0: Yeah.
3: It is Savings Day. It is also Indigenous Peoples Day and Canadian Thanksgiving.
0: Oh, that's cool.
3: Things that happened on this day in history. Christ the Redeemer statue opened up, standing 30 meters high. It's in Rio de Janeiro.
1: Oh, that famous one?
3: Yeah, it's crossed like that. What else we got here? It's a little bit boring. Magic Johnson made his debut for the LA Lakers, 1979.
1: Cool.
3: 1994, the studio that gave us Shrek, DreamWorks, was founded by Steven Spielberg.
0: Damn, does Steven Spielberg find DreamWorks?
3: Yeah.
0: Wow.
3: Singer-songwriter John Deere, I don't know who that is. Oh, Eliud Kipchoge of Kenya becomes the first to run a marathon in under 2 hours. That was in 2019. Eliud Kipchoge of Kenya.
1: Yeah. Nice.
0: He did this thing with Nike where he wanted to run a sub 2 hours. And then they gave him these special shoes to be able to do it.
3: Yeah. Also, Josh Hutcherson's birthday from Hunger Games.
1: Oh, I love him. I love him. And he's on Bridge to Terabithia.
3: Oh, also Bridge to Terabithia.
0: Oh, he's 34 today.
3: And it is also the Wolverines, aka Hugh Jackman's 58th birthday today.
0: Nice.
1: They own like the part of the internet where there's this guy that covers songs, but as if Hugh Jackman does them, and only Stormy and I know it. And so we always sing songs like Hugh Jackman. Like, give us a song.
0: Olivia Dean.
1: Okay. Come be the man I need.
0: Oh, like Greatest Showman vibes.
3: Yeah. Tell me you got something I need. Oh, worth it. Whatever the words are. Anyway, butcher that.
0: That's what we're celebrating today for the 12th of October for a Monday as we kick start off the week. School's back today as well, my partner.
3: Yeah.
0: Very nice. Right now, Alicia Keys is in with the throwback. If I Ain't Got You from the album Diaries.
3: Songs in
0: A minor?
3: A minor, yeah.
0: It's on my FM.

0: Subtribe Casual Healing right here with my morning crew, Tegan, Storm, and Nixon.
1: We're out of here, guys.
0: Yeah, you got a big day today, eh?
1: Yep, podcast day for me today, usually Tuesday.
2: Mm-hmm. Oh, it's today?
1: Today it's Monday, okay. Which I'm actually quite happy about.
2: Yep.
1: Get it all done by the
2: start of the week.
1: Yeah, start of the week.
0: Hey, tomorrow on the show, can we talk about, how you, if you're on like a certain level with your boss? Like,
1: what's the vibe?
0: Our big little boss, Leon, messaged me over the weekend. One of our videos popped up for him and he was watching the whole thing. He watches all our videos, right?
1: Yeah.
0: Just to make sure that, you know, he gets a laugh for the weekend and also that we're on track.
1: Yeah.
0: And there was that one, how do you know you're at work with a dick?
2: Yeah.
0: The one that you did, that you bought?
1: Yeah.
0: And he sent me the video and he goes, you're the dick.
1: Yeah.
0: And then I go, I learnt from you.
2: It's a nice little father-son moment.
1: Do you know what Nixon sent me in the weekend?
3: Well,
1: it was a photo that went up with of me with all the girls that work at my.
0: Oh yeah.
1: You know, because all of us hang out and we actually enjoy each other's company. And then I get a message in reply to that story from Nixon Clark, and he said, everyone in this photo gives me a headache. And I replied.
0: What did you reply?
1: On opposite day.
0: Yeah, on opposite day.
1: Yeah, with a little gif of Mike Wazowski.
2: Man,
0: I love like engaging in content.
1: Yeah,
0: it's one of my favorite things.
2: We love it too, man.
0: No, your followers don't love my contribution.
2: Oh no, man, they were grumpy at him.
1: I know.
2: Having Luxon's back.
1: I just love when you post that video. Like, Chris Luxon ruined my video, and everyone's like. And he ruined many lives.
2: My gosh,
1: like,
2: yeah.
1: Like, guys, relax.
2: You just ruined the game, okay?
0: But we celebrate that you went viral over the weekend.
1: Yes. No, very, guys, very please. Proud of you. What are your numbers on Instagram? I know where you're at on TikToky.
2: Yeah, it's the same.
1: Oh, my God. Thousands of people, guys. Thousands.
0: Just follow Storm, man.
2: It's enough, man.
1: Yeah,
2: it's
1: you guys need to follow Storm. He's so funny.
2: I'm shy.
0: Shay, the thief that steals forks from Eden Park's on the show next. You guys have the best day. We'll catch you tomorrow.
2: Love you, bye. Guys.
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4: Morena Tamari here. You've got Shay here all the way up until 3 p.m. for your My Days. Happy Monday, my whānau. I hope you had a beautiful week and you feel nice and reset. You feel rejuvenated for the week that is to come. Not going to lie, I was driving into Mahi this morning and it so happened to be when I tuned into the My Morning Crew and they're doing feedback because, you know, Teagues, she got a little bit of feedback in the weekend on how they can improve their show. And it seems I caught some strays and I can still see the text here. One says, you guys are crack up as just don't change a thing, but please tell Shay to stop saying ones and twos every time she talks about a DJ. Kelly, noted, I've put it in my notes. Hopefully I don't do it again. And then somebody came through on 463 and said, when Nixon is away, don't bring Shay in. Just, you know, I'm not anti-Shay, but damn, that was a feminine week. Hey, look, we have heard your feedback, we've read your feedback, noted it down. Hopefully it doesn't happen again. And if the My Morning Crew call me up for a cover shift, I will sit there in silence. Today is all thanks to Skills Trade. If you've got an apprentice, Skills Trade's training actually delivers electrical and PGD apprentice training nationwide. A lot of ground to cover as well. And I know I say this every Monday, but this is huge. We've got your way to get to yourself to Fiji, Party in the Pacific, which is going down November 8th. Flights, accommodation and food all included in that. $50 KFC voucher as per usual, but also how keen are you for Olivia Dean, who's due to hit the shores of Aotearoa Tamaki Makaurau this weekend, Saturday. Still don't have a fit, but you might not have a ticket, and the boys from the My Home Run, they do want to get you hooked up. So we'll be dropping all of those deets later on today. Be sure to keep it locked once again. Morena, atamaria, welcome on into your days. This one is Ty Dolla Sign and YG. It's X, you're on mine.

Kia ora, kohone tēnei, he uri tēnei no kai tahu te whānau panui. Ngāti roa nui, me ngā rauru, this is my new waiata, All These Nights, featuring Rory Noble, who also produced this waiata we had, Wabruha on the Te Reo Māori translation. You're listening to my

0: Hone, Rory Noble. Oh my, it is your home of the hottest hip hop and R&B. Morena. Going down just after the break, a throwback 30. This to kick it off, as well as Jordan Sparks with Sea Breezy. Not too sure how long this is going to last. We had a lot of feedback come through this morning on the My Morning Crew saying, don't play Chris Brown anymore. Mary J. Blige. Let's get it. Throwback 30 coming at you in the next three. You're on My.
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4: Hi. 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

0: You're on my, your home of the hottest hip hop and R&B. Morning, Arthur Maria. You got Shay with you for your my days. Now, a lot of people, especially when concerts are coming up, like J. Cole, Olivia Dean, Boyz II Men, my DMs get absolutely flooded with, can I have a ticket, sis? Please hook us up, sis. Oh, sis, I want some fresh pair of Tims, please. And the thing is right, I don't really have the power to accommodate that. However, because we're doing this,
1: I got a J. Cole day on my.
0: I have your chances at some double passes. So going down next Friday, we are calling it J. Cole Day from 7 a.m. to 7 p.m. We're actually going to be bringing a jam-packed day full of pretty much all of J. Cole's biggest hits. We're talking DJ mixes from Storm, DJ Dazzle. We've got Randy up on that as well, plus hourly chances to win double passes. And if you do the math, right, the My Morning Crew, they're a 4-hour show. The My Days is a 5-hour show, and then the My Home Run is a 4-hour show, which is telling me if the math is methane, your My Days has the most tickets to be given away. So be sure to keep an eye out on the My socials for DJ schedules, live stream times, and info on how to win those double passes. And if you want to be our first winner, you can text through the keyword day, D-A-Y, through to 463, or head to my.rover.nz for all the information on how to win. Because Shay from My Days has got you hooked up. 5 double passes to be given away on J. Cole Day, which is going down next week. Right now it is Usher Confessions Part 2. You're on mine.

0: for your My Days all the way up until 3 p.m. Coming up after the break. We got Sun and Water coming at you, Sierra, Peter Pablo. And I feel like we haven't heard from this guy in a very long time, King George. But the My Morning Crew, they were talking about feedback. They opened up the floor for you to come through on 463 and tell us what you want us to do to make the show a little bit of a more fun and a more enjoyable experience. And it seems Tyson had a very good feedback session. So we're going to open up that floor and I'm going to let you know what we're going to do. Coming up just after Sean Paul, you're on My.
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0: But Tyson came through on 0800 Win My this morning with the My Morning Crew, and he wanted a little bit more of this.
1: Give us some feedback.
2: Hey, man, I reckon you guys should do some more tradie talks, just in regards to saying who stuffed up something on site. And I reckon we give them a shout out.
1: Oh, yeah. Right. Yep.
0: Would you like to start it?
1: Yeah. Who do you want to call out, Tyson?
2: Yeah. I'll say shout out to Bradley for failing his drug test.
1: Bradley. Hey, no, he's going to be built on the piss.
0: Tyson, that was out the gate. You threw Bradley under the bus. However, this is your chance, my whanau. If you're a tradie, whether you're on the road, on site, or in the workshop, let us know. 463, who needs a shout out for their silly buggers? Maybe they did something last week. Maybe they did something over the weekend. Maybe it was just as fresh as this morning. Let us know. 0800 Win My. 0800 946 624. Call out your mates, bro. Let's have a laugh. We'll get into it just after Brent Fires. Right now, it is Victoria Monet. It's Juicy. You're on My.

0: Green Fires. On Mind is your home of the hottest hip-hop and R&B. You got Shay with you all the way up until 3pm. And the My Morning crew, they opened up the floor this morning for some feedback. Now, Tyson came through on 0800 Win My, and this is what I want you to do, my whanau. Get amongst it, just like Tyson did.
1: Give us some feedback.
2: Hey, man, I reckon you guys should do some more tradie talks just in regards to saying who stuffed up something on site. And I reckon we give them a shout out.
1: Oh, yeah. Right.
3: Would you like to start it?
1: Yeah. Who do you want to call out, Tyson?
2: Yeah. I'll say shout out to Bradley for failing his drug test.
1: Bradley. Hey, now that house is going to be built on the piss.
0: First of all, Tyson, crazy to call out your mate. Bradley, red card, brother. Back to the bench for you. But this is where you come through, my whanau. 463 is the number to text. 0800 Win My. Who are we giving a shout out to that has been playing a little bit of silly buggers, whether you're on the road, on site, or in the workshop? I've got Tarps on 0800 Win My. Talk to me, sis. Somebody's playing silly buggers. What's going on?
4: They did do me dirty. I work in the quarry, sis, and my work rig was meant to get serviced on Saturday. It did get serviced on Saturday, actually, but I jumped in my waka this morning. My brakes have failed, and I've just got another truck that's come in.
0: Oh. So you're saying that during the service over the weekend, they would have fixed that, right? Quote, unquote.
4: They should have.
0: I just
4: talked to one of my workmates, and they had said that the brakes, they didn't do the brakes on Saturday.
0: Oh, no.
4: So I'm roaming around site going 5 km per hour.
0: Oh, so you're still driving the truck, sis?
4: I'm still driving.
0: Oh, no.
4: But they're coming back. Sorry, the mechanics are coming back like within the hour, so I'm winging it.
0: Says, I need you to take extra care and caution on the roads, but also maybe use this as an extra, extra long lunch break.
4: I think so, and it's looking like lunch is going to come before midday.
0: Oh my gosh. Hey, what we'll do, just because I'm a little bit worried for your safety, sis, I'm going to hook you up with some KFC just while you're waiting for those breaks, okay?
4: Thank you so much.
0: No, we got you, sis. Hold right there. We'll take some details shortly. And just like that, sorry, she cut off. But also 463, a lot of texts are coming through. Shout out to Damo for spending 45 minutes looking for his measuring tape. It was attached to his belt the whole time. Big ups to our apprentice Liam for sweeping the same pile of dust into 4 different piles and calling it a day. See, I believe in working smarter, not harder. Sometimes you just got to look busy, but you're not busy at all. We're going to get back into the beats in the next 3. You're on My.
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Jay. Oh my, it is your home of the hottest hip-hop and R&B. You got Shay with you all the way up until 3 p.m. And this is just a very friendly reminder, my whono, going down at midday. We've got DJ Jordan Lee taking you through for your KFC lunchtime mix. Your $50 KFC voucher is also up for grabs, but also this spa that is still a value of $47,534 needs to be given away. So I'm going to give you the second code word, okay? The second code word of the day is going to drop at 12 p.m. The more code words you get into the system, the higher the chance you have of walking away with this very bougie, this very luxurious spa that you can put in your backyard. So be sure to keep it locked. Right now it is Amma with Holding Back. You're on my.

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0: Home of the hottest hip-hop and R&B. Welcome on into your My Days with Shay. If you have just joined us, and no time like the present, because going down just after the break, $50 KFC voucher could be all yours. That's all thanks to KFC. We got DJ Jordan Lee holding you down as well, because it is tools down, vibes all the way up. But to get your hands on this KFC voucher, my whānau, you've just got to come through on 463. We do it every single day, so don't act surprised. But I want to know your name, your city, and who deserves a workplace shout. And I know school holidays, they just ended. Maybe it was someone who was holding it down over that break. Maybe, you know, they were looking after the tamariki and they really just made your life a little bit easier. Or even somebody at work who's been holding it down, helping you out. Maybe you just joined, maybe you just started a brand new job and you couldn't think of doing it without this one particular person. Treat it as a little love letter. But also, going down 12 p.m. on the dot, I like to be punctual around here, your second code word of the day for this very luxurious spa pool. It's a Prodigy 5-person spa pool from Hot Springs Spas. $47,000. That's a down payment on a house. If you want that to bougie up your backyard, be sure to keep it logged. Remember, you do only have 15 minutes to plug in that code word over on Rover. So when I share that code word with you, you need to text through the keyword SPA. It'll flick you back a link. You pop it through right there, my whānau. We're going to get into it just after the break. You're on my.
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20: 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All you've got to do, put in a little bit of mahi, put in a little bit of love. 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Maybe it was someone who covered your shift over the weekend. 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It is all thanks to KFC. 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Shay, what was the code word again? Your code word was DECK, D-E-C-K. 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Remember, the more code words you manage to get, the higher your chance of walking away with this very luxurious, very la bougie? SPA pool. Right now is DJ Jordan Lee, KFC Lunchtime Mix on my.

0: Hey, Jordan Lee, right here on Mind is your home of the hottest hip-hop and R&B, holding it down for your KFC lunchtime mix. Let's get you hooked up with a $50 KFC voucher. And all you had to do was come through on 463, give me your name, your city, and who deserves that shout out. Looking over at 463, a lot of love coming through on a Monday, which, you know, I'm a big fan of. I love to see it. This one actually came through from Ian. He said, massive shout out to Mitch from A&A Builders, holding it down over the school holidays with his four kids and still showing up to work. Jody came through as well and said, shout out to my man, holding it down with our tribe throughout the holidays, mahi early in the morning, straight in to pop on mode. I love that. And that's Jody in Hawke's Bay. Shout out to Hawke's Bay, man. And also Paige here, shout out to Blythe Orchid for being a good place to work at, putting in the hours to smash out the redevelopment that's going on, and to the spray operators that are spraying the whole orchid today. Massive shout outs to you guys. Now I do believe I have Damien on 0800 Win My. Welcome to the show, brother. Who is that shout out going to for Amundi?
1: So my shout-out's going now to the Fulton Hogan Drainage Boys in Manawatu.
0: Oh, okay, all
1: yeah,
0: right.
1: Yeah, it's laying stormwater pipes for the project in the called Fusion.
0: Oh, what's the project?
1: Yeah, it's Fusion called, it's like a $350 million project for foodstuffs.
0: That sounds like some pretty like heavy lifting mahi, brother. I'm gonna say that myself. Hey, how long do you think it's going to take you guys to like complete that one?
1: It's finished in about 18 months.
0: Oh.
1: It'll be supplying the whole North Island.
0: Yo.
1: Like groceries, yeah, like foodstuffs too. It's the new chain that they've kind of like built in. And it's a lot of mahi and like putting a project going into it.
0: Yeah,
1: we'll just start it on Monday.
0: Oh, I suppose that you and the boys would want some protein to get you through that mahi, eh?
1: yes, definitely. Yeah, they could. Do you have some alternative to combi?
0: I think I've got the perfect alternative for you, brother. $50
1: awesome.
0: KFC voucher.
1: Oh, yeah, awesome, man. Thank you so much.
0: No, that's all good. Hopefully that helps you boys get through the day. Do you think that you're going to share, or do you think you need it all for yourself?
1: No, I'll definitely share. Yeah, the boys they'll keep the appetite up and the energy going, eh?
0: Oh, yeah, bring in the vibes, hey?
1: Put it out for them. Yeah, they'll be listening right now. And the tickets with the caps.
0: Oh, appreciate that, brother. And shout out to Fulton Hogan Drain Slayer. Shout out to you, Damien. We'll pop you on hold, get some details off you shortly, okay?
1: Awesome. Okay, thank you.
0: No, you're good, brother. Now, if you missed out on that $50 KFC voucher going down just after the break, I actually want to let you know how the My Home Run boys, they are holding it down with some Olivia Dean tickets. So be sure to keep it locked. It's all going down after the break. You're on My.
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0: It is Young Miami joining you in your My Days. The track is called 2008. You got Shay with you all the way up until 3 p.m. And there's one thing I love. It is these boys from the My Home Run. You just know that they've got your back, especially with this one right here.
1: The My Home Run's How Keen for Olivia D.
0: That's right, she is due to hit the shores of Aotearoa, Tamaki Makaurau. The countdown is at 5 more days until you can get yourself a ticket, my whānau. And the My Home Run, they do have your final, your last chance to score this double pass. But there is a catch. You've got to show the boys just how badly you want those tickets, okay? What would you be willing to trade for them? For example, I would trade my shattered iPhone 15 Pro. They can have that in exchange for a double pass. Take me and the missus. What else would I trade? Ooh, I would trade my car. I would give Nate access to use my car for a month in order to get myself a double pass to Olivia Dean. If you think you've got a better trade though, the boys, they do want to know. So you can call them anytime between 3 and 7pm. Let them know what you'd trade for tickets. And if you make it on air, you're in the draw. Then this Friday, they will pick their favorite trade, swap the tickets for whatever you've offered. You can text through the keyword KEEN, K-E-E-N, 34634 for all the information. And of course, it is due to phenomenal demand. Olivia Dean announced a major upgrade to her Auckland show, which is officially sold out. I know that she was over in Australia, and on Friday and Saturday she did a Kudos Arena. This is what she had to say about it.
2: I never really thought that I'd get this far. It's like the furthest from home I could possibly be playing shows.
3: I know.
2: So I'm feeling very lucky.
4: I always wonder what that's like. Obviously Australia is so far away from the rest of the world.
2: Yes.
4: Do you just feel like, oh, no one will care about me there, and then you get here and you're like, oh wow.
2: Well, you just don't really know what to expect.
4: Yeah.
2: You're on the plane for like 31 hours. And you sort of start to forget who you are by the time you get here.
4: Yeah.
2: And then everybody's singing along and you're like, oh my God.
0: What I like about this is she's saying, oh, it's so far away from home. The audience, there's so many people there. I've never done this before, sis. Wait till you get to Aotearoa, Tamaki Makaurau. 30,000 people are going to be there just to see you. And if you want to be one of them, my whānau, text through the keyword KEEN, K-E-E-N. Let the boys know what you are willing to trade. Again, this is your last chance to secure some Olivia Dean double passes. Trey Song, Slow Motion, you're on my.

0: The hottest hip hop and R&B. You got Shay with you for your My Days. Getting back into the beats in the next three, we got C Breezy on Waze as well as Warren G. Nadal. Guns to my head, I think I'm going down. I can't believe it's happening in my own town. And Bruno Mars here is due to hit the shores of Aotearoa, Tamaki Makaurau for three massive shows next year, but he's in the mix as well. Crazy, but it's true. If you want to see this live, you can head over to my.roba.nz. Peep all the deets over there, but also your My Must See movie. We've got a brand new one this week. And if you want to get your hands on a double pass, I'll get you all hooked up. It's all going down just after the break in three on My.
1: Looking for some fire beats for your lunch break? Peep My Lunch Break

0: My.
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